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1: I don't know if you were looking at me or not. You probably smile like that all the time. I don't mean to bother you, but...

0: Clinton Vaught of Taylorsville, Kentucky, suffered a severe heart attack while watching his grandson race at the Shelby County Fair. Kadem Scher, an off-duty firefighter with the Southeast Bullitt County Fire Department, saw him collapse and quickly administered CPR, saving his life. Clinton's survival is considered miraculous by his doctor, and its experience has led him to cherish moments with his family even more now.
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0: truck stops to tailgates. 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
1: Blame it all on my roots. 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

0: was recorded back in December of 1978. And I love that Waylon Jennings' son, Shooter, is making sure a lot of these unheard songs from his dad's vault see the light of day. Tim McGraw has announced he's heading back to Vegas for a 5-show residency. You'll get to see him back in the Coliseum at Caesar's Palace. He's got 2 shows in October and 3 in November. All the details you can check out at AfterMidnight.com.
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Okay, asking this question, what was your favorite summer vacation growing up? We'll talk in two songs. Call me 866-607-8383.

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1: Okay, topic of the hour. What was your favorite summer vacation growing up? Do you remember this? Think about that. 866-607-8383. You know, we used to drive down from Texas, where I live. We would drive down to the bottom corner, South Padre Island. Me, my folks, my brothers. The culture is very different down there on the Texas border, the border of Mexico. And so we got good food. The sun seems like it's always shining in the summertime. The beaches are, you know, they're not world famous or anything. The sand might be a little brown at sometimes. But, you know, I really loved those times. I think back, I have fond memories of those times in South Padre. Do you have something like this? Do you have a favorite summer vacation growing up? If so, call me. 866-607-8383.
0: Come be a part of the show tonight. 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

0: Hey, Granger. Just calling in to say good morning, buddy, from back and forth all night. And I'll be out here when the sun comes up. I always listen to you, brother. Keep me awake and do a great job out there, man. Keep it up. Talk to you later.
1: A lot of people depending on you, buddy. You're doing some good work out there. I appreciate you.

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Can you imagine squatting in a home that you don't own and then you're operating an illegal strip club inside of it? That kind of thing is bound to get you in a Earl Dibbles Jr. dumb criminal story, just like he's about to share next. 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
1: I'm Earl Dibbles Jr. I'm a country boy. I'm an honest boy, too, and crime don't pay. I got a story to prove it. Four men in Atlanta have been popped for running an illegal strip club out of their home while they were squatting in it. Neighbors had nicknamed these fellas the Neighbors from Hell after they allegedly had run the adult nightclub, engaged in street racing on residential streets, and occasionally even kept live horses in their yard. After several complaints, SWAT eventually got involved and raided their house on Sunday. Authorities also found a stolen gun, two stolen cars, stolen IDs, stolen credit cards, all inside that old home. All these fellas have been booked into the Fulton County Jail on multiple charges, and they're just dumb.
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You know, I brought this up last hour, and I still want to hear your thoughts. Do you have a memory, maybe a favorite summer vacation growing up? Where did you guys used to go? 866-607-8383.

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1: As you know, Lainey Wilson recently got married, and for her father-daughter dance, she chose the song Butterfly Kisses by Jeff Carson, which it's obviously a popular choice, but she said that she actually sang that song at her kindergarten graduation, so that's the reason she chose it, and it had to be the song for her father-daughter dance at her wedding. Tim McGraw has announced he's heading back to Vegas for a 5-show residency. You'll get to see him back in the Coliseum at Caesar's Palace. He's got 2 shows in October and 3 in November. 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

0: The stars are out, country's on, and you're right where you belong. 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

If you're going to be a dumb criminal and carry a loaded gun through TSA, here's a little word of wisdom. Well, don't blame it on your wife. Earl's going to be here to share exactly what happened coming up next.

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1: I'm Earl Dibbles Jr. I'm a country boy. I'm an honest boy, too, and crime don't pay. I got a story to prove it. See, a man in Virginia's been popped at Reagan National Airport after TSA officers discovered a loaded gun in his carry-on bag. The man was carrying a .22 caliber pistol with 5 bullets on Thursday. However, when the police confiscated the gun and cited the man on state charges, he actually blamed his wife by insisting that she packed his suitcase and he had no idea the gun was in there. So, not only is he in trouble with the law, now he's in trouble with his wife, too. That's dumb.
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0: Clinton Vaught of Taylorsville, Kentucky, suffered a severe heart attack while watching his grandson race at the Shelby County Fair. Kadem Scherer, an off-duty firefighter with the Southeast Bullitt County Fire Department, saw him collapse and quickly administered CPR, saving his life. Clinton's survival is considered miraculous by his doctor, and its experiences led him to cherish moments with his family even more now.
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0: Hey, Granger Smith here. 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
13: I think the underlying theme is Proverbs 3:4-6. Trust in the Lord with all your heart. Lean not on your own understanding. I was trusting in myself. I was making good money. I was idolizing the lifestyle. I was putting everything on my shoulders, saying, I'm doing all of this. I'm creating all this. I'm thinking about all this. I'm doing all this. And then Granger decided to leave touring. Parker decided to leave to go to Washington, D.C. It's like a lot of different moving parts here, but sure. Parker left Yee Yee, so I had to run Yee Yee myself. Granger was leaving music, and so, you know, I had to deal with that, and I was like, all right, cool. I'm just going to get up earlier. I'm going to work out harder. I'm going to do 3 workouts. I'm going to, you know, time block all this, and then I just broke down, and I was like, Lord, the Lord broke me down. I broke down. Lord, save me. I can't do this. I thought I could. I need you.
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1: Okay, this is so fun and was not on my bingo card for a Monday early morning, but Waylon Jennings and Glenn Campbell, it's a new song called Diamonds.

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1: That is not the name of the song, the way you do that.
0: What's that?
1: You saying the last words in the song is not the title of the song.
0: We do, don't we?
1: What's the name of the song?
0: Don't we?
1: Okay.
0: Well, we do, don't we?
1: Which you say, Morgan Wallen, don't we?
0: It's we do, don't we, to me.
1: Yeah, but
0: that's
1: I mean,
0: he says on we do, don't we?
1: When you say, like, Jelly Roll, you'll say, my mind is a dreamin'. That's Jelly Roll.
0: And hey, I guarantee
1: song
0: you,
1: is
0: if you put we do, don't we?
1: I know you say, I wake up a dreamin', or something like that. That's Jelly Roll. No, Trey, that's not.
0: Things bother you too much.
1: Well, I mean, you know, somebody might want to know the name of the song.
0: Well, they can. They can look it up. If you search for We Do, Don't We, Morgan Wallen, Don't We's going to come up. Trust
1: me. That's great.
0: Sunny today. This is where the heat starts, y'all. Mid-90s. Feels like 110. This afternoon, tomorrow, and Wednesday and Thursday. Of course, we've got Freedom Fest coming up on Saturday out at Arkansas State with all that's going on to celebrate our 250th birthday as a country. So I think all Fox fans should learn the preamble to the Constitution, or at least refresh your memory.
1: We, the people of the United States, in order to form a more perfect union, establish. I got to do it in rhythm. We, the people of the United States, in order to form a more perfect union, establish justice, to ensure domestic tranquility, to provide for the common defense, to promote the general welfare.
0: Jim. I couldn't do that.
1: Well, I'm not sure I got it all.
0: Well,
1: right.
0: Dude, you got enough of it right for me. I'd give you a
1: to ordain and establish this Constitution for the United States of America.
0: Jim, I'm giving you a bell ring on that, buddy. Good job.
1: Provide for the common defense, promote the general welfare.
0: It'd be good if we could all recite that and then explain it in our own words, a line at a time.
1: They just made us do it for a grade.
0: Well, no.
1: And then we had to Declaration of Independence. We had to do that, too.
0: I don't remember that one.
1: Yeah.
0: What is that? Wherefore?
1: I don't.
0: Where art thou? Oh, wait a minute. No, that was Romeo and Juliet.
1: Yeah.
0: Where art thou, Romeo? Why did we have to learn all that crap?
1: Yeah.
0: Where art thou, Romeo?
1: Well, they want you to, you know, it's American history.
0: I don't know if Romeo and Juliet
1: that
0: was.
1: Romeo and Juliet was kind of a weird thing
0: I'll
1: anyway.
0: I'll tell you the other one, mythology.
1: You know.
0: That's one. God.
1: Romeo and Juliet, you know, is about, you know, one committing suicide, the other they killing each other. And then the girl was, Juliet was underage. You know, the whole thing was weird.
0: The whole thing's messed up. Romeo!
1: The whole thing was
0: Romeo,
1: messed up.
0: Romeo! Wherefore thou art you, Romeo?
1: Cornholio.
2: I'm Chuck Daly on the Cromwell Ag Radio Network. September corn yesterday rose 2%, 424 and a quarter a bushel at the Board of Trade. Traders covering their short positions amid improved risk appetite. Soybeans for November delivery were up 2% yesterday, 1157 and a half. September wheat rose 0.9% at 601 and a quarter a bushel. Grain traders were seen as doing some short covering ahead of the end of the month and quarter next week. I think we're seeing the return of risk buying as well, according to Carl Setzer of Consensus Ag Consulting. A recent commitment of traders report from the CFTC showed growing short positions in grains, particularly corn. Traders have space to cover some short positions ahead of the start of July and the third quarter of 2026. For soybeans, grain traders added in risk premium and also account for the potential labor strike among Argentine oilseed processors. The dispute centers on pay, with labor seeking a larger wage increase. Exporters are pushing for inflation-linked monthly adjustments. According to one analyst, the risk is said to be real, though not yet particularly certain. Drought Monitor data published yesterday showing small improvements to dryness in some crop-growing states. I'm Jeff Nally. Brought to you by Poinsett Rice and Grain. Download our app. Search Poinsett Rice in the App Store.
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0: Jason Aldean, she country. Hey, that girl, she country. It's going to be hot today. We're going to start losing our minds today. Mid-90s will feel like 110 this afternoon.
1: The British are coming. The British are coming.
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Through funds

0: 90s today, upper 90s tomorrow, Wednesday, and Thursday. If your AC has been on the edge,
1: yes,
0: then this might push it over.
1: Can it get a workout?
0: I'm just telling you. Wow. From the First National Bank Foxhole, let's move on before we get depressed. It's

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1: Now, last week, he was singing with Carly Pearce up on stage.
0: Oh, yeah, at CMA Fest. He sure did. They've got another duet, looks like they're going to release.
1: Do they?
0: Yeah, that was the cool thing about CMA Fest. I heard a lot of songs that are new songs coming out.
1: Yeah.
0: You know, people were really, you know, and Keith Urban did Steal Away.
1: Wasn't that great?
0: Oh, man.
1: Yeah, see, he did. Steal Away was great. Magnet and Steel. And then Summer Breeze is awesome,
0: That's
1: too.
0: A big deal for him to do that kind of music and to do it at CMA Fest like that.
1: Yeah.
0: You know, Steal
1: Away. Good, though, didn't it?
0: It really did. It really did.
1: I'm going to have to pull some of that up.
0: I'm still mad at him, though. Jerry Flowers, his old bass player, his old band leader.
1: Yeah.
0: He could have done all those songs. You know, I don't fault those guys for, you know, Keith just wanted a change of scenery and he changed wife and hey, buddy.
1: Uh-oh. Well, the show's gone sidetracked. Hey, we don't care anymore.
0: Hey, buddy. My grandson's here.
1: We don't care anymore.
2: Hey, buddy. We're up real early this morning.
1: Hey, buddy.
0: Weston.
1: Yeah, put a T in it,
0: what
1: right?
0: What is mama doing up here this early?
1: Hey, buddy.
0: What is mama doing here?
1: Look at all these lights and everything.
0: I know it, buddy. Can you say hi? Can you say hey, Fox?
1: Hey, Fox.
0: Can you say hey, Fox? You know what he's mad about, Jim?
1: Go ahead.
0: Pop doesn't have a hat on.
1: Really?
0: He likes.
1: You know what your grandson has? Looks like he's got a cowlick going on the back
0: does.
1: There.
0: He does. He's a good boy.
1: He got a cowlick back
0: he
1: there.
0: He likes his
1: double.
0: Pop.
1: Double cowlick. You know who had that too? Was Zach, I believe. Yeah, had that double.
0: Hey, Weston.
2: Is that why you're bald?
0: What are you doing up so early? Out.
3: Did what you have double cowlick too? Is that why you're bald?
1: Don't be bald.
0: Hey, Weston, why are you here at 5:40 in the morning?
1: Hey, buddy, just noticed me in the room.
0: What about that? What about
1: hey.
0: That? What about that sleeping till 8:30?
1: He just noticed I'm in the room. Jim Frigo, how you doing there, buddy?
0: Good looking boy. Hey, let Pop finish up here and let's go get in the floor and crawl.
1: Okay.
0: You want to?
1: Make sure you stay away from him. He's going to feed you a bunch of stuff, of candy and stuff.
0: Is he not the best looking thing you've ever seen?
1: Oh, absolutely.
0: You laughing at Pop, don't
1: absolutely.
0: You Pop? Don't you laugh at Pop.
1: Look at this.
0: Don't you laugh at Pop.
2: All right, commercial break.
0: Okay, we got to take a break. Hey, I'm with you, Weston.
1: He doesn't care.
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0: Good morning, Trey Stafford.
1: Hey, good morning, Jim Frigo. It's 5:55. Here's your K8 storm team forecast for Jonesboro and all of Fox Country. Heat advisory today, mid-90s will feel like 110 this afternoon. Upper 90s tomorrow will feel like 111. Upper 90s Wednesday will feel like 112. Yeah, the heat is here, and we have an extreme heat watch in effect for later this week.
0: Yeah, we knew it was coming.
1: Yeah.
0: Be careful.
1: And it's really here. We're already at 79. The dew point is 76. So not only is it already hot this morning, or certainly uncomfortable, it's sticky too. 79 degrees, Stafford Frigo. Good morning, it's Monday. It's 4th of July week.
0: Oh yeah. Got the big 250 celebration coming up on Saturday, 4th of July. We'll talk about that. Other things going on this week. Mr. Entertainment, we'll look at movies over the weekend. And we'll probably talk a lot about putting down the soda, drinking a lot of water.
1: Uh-oh.
0: Hydrate.
1: Hydration.
0: Hydrate.
1: That's the key, one of the keys to fight the heat. We'll talk about that. Remind you, Carletta's coming by. See what's going on. Alan Jackson had his final concert with all of his friends on Saturday night in Nashville. It was a happening.
0: Yeah, I think George Strait showed up.
1: He was there. I think they sang Murder on Music Row together, among other things. And the whole bunch of them got out there on stage and sang Papa Top. I thought that was a cool song.
0: A special moment.
1: Anyway, we'll talk about that with Carl. Let us see what else is going on this morning.
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0: Yeah, a teacher talking to her students. She wanted them to use these three words in a sentence. The words were defense, defeat, and detail. Well, the student raised his hand and says, when the dog jumps over defense, defeat go first, then detail.
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4: 79 degrees at 6 o'clock. 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The Mark Tree community is mourning the loss of a 25-year-old police officer killed early yesterday morning when a car ran a stop sign and slammed into the patrol vehicle he was riding in on Nathan Street. Officer Trevor Howard was on duty at the time of the crash. The officer driving was hurt and taken to NEA Baptist. The driver of the other vehicle was airlifted to Memphis. A community prayer service will be held tonight in Mark Tree. If you're a bow hunter, the Arkansas Game and Fish Commission has a cool opportunity this fall. 9 urban archery hunts designed to help control the deer population in areas where they're bumping up against neighborhoods. Hunters who want in will need to pass a bow hunter education course, attend an orientation, and prove they can hit their mark before they're allowed to participate. You can get details at JonesboroRightNow.com and the Jonesboro Right Now app. You know, we don't have urban bow hunting in Jonesboro, but I'll tell you, down south where I live,
5: yeah,
4: we've got targets.
5: You got plenty of deer.
4: These deer, man, they're starting to act like dogs. And what I mean by that is they just lay around in the yard. I was coming out this morning, and there were about 3 or 4 just laying in the grass.
5: You know, I would see that up on White River.
4: Really?
5: And you would go back down toward Gaston's, and you would look over in somebody's yard, and you think, oh, a dog laying, and you get looking, it's deer.
4: I know.
5: Yeah.
4: There were 3 or 4 of them just laying watching me when I drove by this morning.
5: They wave?
4: Yeah. Just kind of, well, they kind of prick their ear. You know, they kind of, yeah, you know, their ear kind of perks up. I think that's the way they wave. I'm not sure about that.
5: Yeah.
4: High schoolers in the Jonesboro area have till Wednesday to apply for the Mayor's Youth Advancement Council. That's a program that gets students involved in community service, leadership, and local beautification projects. Application for grades 9 through 12 are due by Thursday, and you can find the applications on the City of Jonesboro's website. 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
5: Major League Baseball scores from yesterday. Cardinals 2-1 over the Marlins. The Cubs beat the Brewers 4-3. The Royals 5-4 beating the White Sox. Giants over the Braves 3-2. Scotty Scheffler made an 8-foot putt par on the 18th hole for the right to return today at the rain-delayed Travelers Championship to face a sudden-death playoff against Victor Hovland.
4: Yeah, it was messed up. The golf went long, of course, because of the rain delay.
5: Yes.
4: And then the baseball game between the Yankees and the Red Sox, you know, they didn't get to that till late.
5: Yeah.
4: And, boy, that was a game, man. The Red Sox and the Yankees.
5: Oh, I was watching.
4: Went to extra innings.
5: Yeah, I changed it before. I watched the golf game.
4: Ah.
5: It was good. Good game. And Valley View student finished 6th at the National Archery in the School Program World Championship. Paxton Carlisle recently returned from the tournament, which followed winning a state championship in archery.
4: Good job, Paxton.
5: He's doing a great job. And that is a look at Fox Country Sports the way I read it.
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3: Hey guys, looking at a hot one across Region 8. We have heat advisories and even an excessive heat warning for parts of southeastern Missouri that lasts through the day on Monday, but really all the way through a majority of this week. Heat index values top out between 105 and 109. As we go through your day on Monday, and even as we go into the overnight hours, temperatures only fall into the upper 70s and low 80s across the area. We'll do it again heading into the day on Tuesday, looking at highest topping out in the middle to maybe even some upper 90s. Heat index values 105 to 110 as we head into the day on Tuesday. This is Kate's Storm Team meteorologist Micah Stevens on 104.9 The Fox.
4: 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Join us at America 250 Freedom Fest. Yeah. The car show, the cornhole, the orchestra, the food trucks, and the biggest fireworks show.

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0: Chevy Silverado. That was really his first truck. That's what he's singing about there. He towed that to Lon Helton on the Countdown show a couple weeks ago. Looking at sunshine, mid-90s will feel like 110 later this afternoon. I hope the construction guys, guys that are working outdoors, highways, rooftops, hope you're starting early.
1: Oh, yeah, please be careful.
0: Hope you're starting early, finishing early, and I hope you've got an igloo. You know, they're...
1: That's what I was trying to think yesterday, Matt, or earlier. I was saying, I keep on trying to think that big old water or whatever. It's an igloo, yeah.
0: Dude, and it had the spigot.
1: Yeah.
0: And you turn it up.
1: Yeah, or you push a little button.
0: You could push the button if it was on the side, but when I used to hang around with those guys that farmed Mr. Lansdale's cotton field around my house...
1: Yeah.
0: They'd have those water coolers with the thing that, and you'd hold them up and suck it out of that little straw thing. I mean, water on a hot day, golly, it tasted good coming out of there. You know what I'm saying? They let me have a drink every once in a while.
1: Yeah.
0: And
1: what were you doing down there?
0: I used to like to hang around with the guys driving tractors. They'd take me for a ride every once in a while.
1: Just stand down there in the field?
0: Yeah, just watch them work.
1: Wow.
0: Sometimes in my pajamas. It's a 79 right now. 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Always.
1: This kind of got me a little disturbing. Little kid sitting out there in his PJs.
0: I was weird. I was a weird kid like that.
1: Were you really?
0: Yes.
1: You want to be where the machinery was.
0: You know, I'd go down to the airport, the crop duster, and hang around all day.
1: Yeah.
0: I'd stand at the end of the turn row.
1: Yeah.
0: And watch. One of the most fascinating things to me during cotton season back then was they would do what they called flame cultivating. Have you ever seen that?
1: I never have.
0: Well, you know, they would chop cotton.
1: Yeah.
0: They would have the cotton choppers come in sometimes. But sometimes they had this thing in it. On the front of the tractor was a big butane tank.
1: Okay.
0: And they would have this cultivator that went down and it had these nozzles that pointed at the base of the cotton plant on each side. And they would light those things with fire, and it would have this, and it would make the, make that noise, and they would go down the row and they would burn the weeds that were at the bottom of the cotton plant. Yeah.
1: And it wouldn't hurt the plant, huh?
0: Apparently not.
1: Wow.
0: But golly, that was, fascinating.
1: And that was rather than have to chop it, right?
0: Well, yeah, they would have to, you know, once it got so big.
1: Yeah.
0: They would have to, but...
1: they would keep it down for a while.
0: Flame cultivator. You don't hear much about that
1: anymore. No, you don't. It's pretty fascinating as a kid, too, watching that stuff.
0: Jim, did I tell you what kind of noise it made?
1: Wow.
0: Oh, it was something.
1: I could see that being... I could see that being something.
0: What made me go down there and watch it in my pajamas?
1: Really?
0: Yes, sir!
1: See, I was watching cartoons.
0: Well, there weren't any cartoons on at that time of day, you know?
1: Well, you were up early.
0: I had to get up because I had to get my lemonade stand open by nine, you know.
1: So, exactly.
0: Yeah, so anyway. You doing okay?
1: Doing well, man.
0: I tell you,
1: it was a pretty good weekend.
0: I tried to enjoy the weekend because I knew the heat was coming.
1: Yeah.
0: And you know, that's going to make it tough to do the outside stuff.
1: Yeah, doing the walking and everything like that. I imagine there's going to be a lot of people around the pool, around water. And probably you think there's going to be a lot of people cutting it short this week. Probably pretty busy on the lake, the river. I'm sure they're going to be someplace.
0: You think they may be out by Friday?
1: Yeah, I bet you by Thursday, late Thursday. They might throw Friday out the window.
0: Out the window. 616 Stafford and Frigo.
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3: I'm Jeff Nally on the Cromwell Ag Radio Network. Wheat futures on Friday continued to face heavy trader selling, harvesting efforts picking up on winter crops around the northern hemisphere. Corn and soybeans more resilient to close the week, but ultimately the bearish influence from the wheat market, as well as another day of softer energy prices, kept a lid on price potential heading into the weekend. equity markets quietly higher on Friday. Dow Jones off fresh record highs. U.S. dollar index easing to close the week after surging to 13-month highs at midweek, a contributing factor in the wheat price pressure. Generally, on Friday, we saw July corn down 2 cents and December corn down a penny and a half. July soybeans were down a penny and a quarter Friday. November soybeans were down 0.75 cents a bushel. July Chicago wheat was down 12.75 cents. If you sum up last week, July corn was down 4.75 cents. December corn down 2.5 cents. And July soybeans were up 3.5 cents. November soybeans, well, they were up 13.5 cents. July Chicago wheat was down 27.5 cents a bushel. We'll continue to watch in the marketplace any activity out of the Middle East. President Trump promising on Saturday that if the Iranians didn't settle down, the U.S. would return to full-scale military attacks. I'm Jeff Nally. 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

0: 74. Ooh, it's going to be hot today. We're already hot and muggy, 79. That gas pellet Apex grill in the freezer full of meat. You've got today, tomorrow, and Wednesday to get entered. We give that away Thursday out at Bill's Cost Plus. We'll be live, and we will give the grill and the freezer full of meat away on Thursday. All right? We'll have a chance for you to enter coming up in about 15 minutes.
1: You know, these older artists, I was thinking about this over the weekend after a couple of incidents. Mr. Entertainment, you could probably go ahead and, be part of this also. But these artists, these older artists, they're, did they need to hang it up? Is it a money grab now? Is there so much money to be out there for them to do these concerts? You know, when you have enough money that, and I'm saying that, you know, Rod Stewart the other day, got to get on the oxygen. Lionel Richie has to sit down. He's having dizzy spells. He has to sit down up on stage. It was a Dave Matthews. Who else was it? Maybe when Dave, else had to sit down because they were just about to fall out.
0: I hesitate to say that about anyone because I don't want anyone to say it about me someday. You know what I'm saying? I don't want some boy. I think it's about time he hangs it up. You know?
2: Yeah.
0: I don't want that to happen.
1: Well, they are going to say that eventually. They ask me now every time I wrote, when are you going to retire? People ask me all that. So maybe it's time.
0: Well, I don't know. Now, okay. So let's take it one at a time. Rod Stewart, I saw his television special but sometime back around Memorial Day. It's pretty good. You could tell he's up there. He's 81, I think.
1: Yeah, and he doesn't look good up there now, walking around.
0: And but now when he got short of breath the other day, he was in Utah he was high altitude is what I'm saying. He got short of breath, and luckily they had oxygen. Lionel, I don't know what's wrong with him. Obviously, it's something short term because he wasn't sick during American Idol, and he performed and he did great. So I think he's just sick. I mean, I don't think it's something. You know what I'm saying?
3: Well, didn't he cancel a few dates after that incident?
0: Well, just the next two.
3: Well, that's quite a bit.
0: Well, he's sick. I mean, Morgan Wallen cancels all the time.
3: Yeah, but that's because he's intoxicated.
1: Have you seen David Lee Roth? You remember, you've seen him on stage lately?
0: No, I have not.
1: Oh, it's ridiculous.
0: Yeah.
1: They need to stop. You know, rock's been dead for a long time. Really, when you think about it, since 1988, tell me a band.
0: Blackberry Smoke. Well, love them.
1: Yeah. Listen, I mean, besides Greta Van Fleet and Dirty Honey, who else? But there's no Beatles. There's no Elvis. There's no Aerosmith. There's no Bob Seger. There's no Kiss. There's no Journey. There's no Kansas.
0: There's no real... one thing that I think hurts that that type of music is there's no avenue for it to get out there. You know, there's no radio station anymore, really, that plays the newer rock to give them that vehicle to promote themselves, you know?
1: Because country, look, we're always evolving, always new artists. You got the Ella Langley, you got the Morgans that came along. Well, he's been out for a while, but you know what I'm saying.
0: Yeah.
1: They're always feeding new artists.
0: Yeah. I don't know.
3: I'm disappointed to hear your feelings about rock music, but thankfully we do have 100.5 The Eagle Rocks, our sister station,
0: but
3: so we
0: can play the good rock stuff. It's playing the good rock that before, what did you say, rock's dead?
3: Rock's dead.
0: Yeah, before rock died.
3: Before the day that rock
0: died. The Eagles
3: died.
0: Playing the rock before it died.
3: That's true, back in the day.
1: Yeah. But I mean, everything you hear, yeah, and back where that, you know, back 70s, at least all the music was about, you know, an underage girl or something like that when you really think of it. You know, like, young girl, get out of my... The Police, Don't Stand So Close. That girl is half his age. You know, that's great stuff back then.
3: Yeah. Yeah.

0: high 60s, isn't he?
1: Frigo's going to look that up real quick. Does it take you long
0: to find that? It takes him a while, yeah.
1: While he's looking up how old Alan Jackson is, we will talk about movies coming up this weekend. That prediction that you and I both made about the amount of money that Toy Story 5 would make, we were really close.
0: I think I'm going to see it tonight.
1: I think you should.
0: I think I'm going.
1: Can we get a review tomorrow?
0: Me and Jen are going. Her friend Alicia and her granddaughter are going. Trying to get Ellie and Nick to take Weston. Now, I know he's just 6 months old, but I took Ellie when she was 6 months old.
1: I don't think Weston would be charged for a ticket.
0: He wouldn't.
1: And he probably won't eat a lot of popcorn.
0: And he won't stay long. I remember when I took Ellie to see the Tigger movie.
1: Yeah.
0: She was 6 months old, and I decided going in, I'm going to buy a ticket for me.
1: Yeah.
0: And ever how long she stays, that's fine with me.
1: Yeah.
0: And it was about 30 minutes.
2: What do you think, you're MC Hammer or something?
0: Why?
2: Everywhere you go with Toy, you always bring this entourage.
0: What?
2: You know, you go in there with 12, 14 people. Well, you don't like to just do entourage. Something by yourself?
0: It's my wife.
2: You know, yeah, but then you're bringing the baby, that three-month-old baby. You're bringing...
0: She invited her friend.
2: Gee whiz.
1: Wait a second.
2: He's 67, by the way, Alan Jackson.
1: That's what I wanted to know. Yeah. 67.
0: Yeah.
1: Okay.
0: Yeah.
1: All right. That's a good get. That's good.
0: Yeah, I'm going to tell you something. If he didn't have this illness, he wouldn't quit. He loves going.
1: But, yeah.
0: You know, he just can't do it anymore.
1: They wrapped it up.
0: Yeah. All right. Movies in a minute. 6:30.
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6: 79 humid degrees on a day that has an extreme heat advisory in effect. Be careful out there, y'all. 634. A Texas man is locked up in Craighead County after police say he showed up to a Jonesboro home looking for a fight and ended up pointing a gun at the homeowner twice. 20-year-old Joel Scott of Fort Worth admitted to police he had the gun. He's now facing a felony aggravated assault charge with a $75,000 bond. A Jonesboro man facing 13 felony forgery charges. Police say he forged his girlfriend's name on more than a dozen checks totaling over $10,000 to secretly fund an online gambling habit. 47-year-old Aaron Flynn admitted to investigators he did it without her knowledge. ATM surveillance cameras caught him making the deposits after hours. Arvest Bank's annual Million Meals campaign just wrapped up its best year ever. Raised more than $633,000. That's enough to provide over 3 million meals to families in need across four states. Here in Northeast Arkansas, nearly $14,000 from that campaign is heading to the Food Bank of Northeast Arkansas to help fill the gap for kids who lose access to free lunches over the summer. 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
7: Cardinals 2-1 over the Marlins. The Cubs beat the Brewers 4-3. Royals 5-4 beating the White Sox. Giants over the Braves 3-2. Valley View baseball head coach Josh Allen has been named National Coach of the Year by the American Baseball Coaches Association.
6: Wow.
7: Allison was also selected to the Max Preps High School Coaching 100, and Valley View student finished 6th at the National Archery in the School Program World Championships. Paxton Carlisle recently returned from the tournament, which followed winning a state championship in archery here. That is a look at Fox Country Sports the way I read it.
8: Hey guys, looking at a hot one across Region 8, we have heat advisories and even an excessive heat warning for parts of southeastern Missouri that lasts through the day on Monday, but really all the way through a majority of this week. Heat index values top out between 105 and 109 as we go through your day on Monday. And even as we go into the overnight hours, temperatures only fall into the upper 70s and low 80s across the area. We'll do it again heading into the day on Tuesday, looking at highest topping out in the middle to maybe even some upper 90s. Heat index values 105 to 110 as we head into the day on Tuesday. This is Kate's Storm Team meteorologist Micah Stevens on 104.9 The Fox.
6: Thanks, Micah. 79. It already feels like 83. Stafford and Frigo.
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6: Yes, sir.
7: Shelby Whitehead, Tanner Farr, Jenna Fleming, Kevin McQuay, Kayla Anglin. We have Josh Paul, Ashley Mahone, Ashley Shelton, Adam Seeger, Crystal Harrell, Brad Ezel, and David Utley.
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0: 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Hey, a heat advisory today. Mid 90s will feel like 110 this afternoon. And really, no mention of rain for the next several days. We're at 79 right now. 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

0: entertainment.
1: That's true. Yeah. That's right.
0: Yes, sir.
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0: What was number one?
2: As predicted, Toy Story number five.
0: Sir, I'm going tonight.
2: And are you really?
0: I'm going tonight.
2: Well, we expect a review tomorrow morning.
0: I'll give you a review tomorrow morning.
2: All right. We did. I remember us talking about how it was going to drop. Weren't we in the $70 million range?
0: I think I said 80, you said 70, but something like that.
2: Well, it was 70.
0: Okay.
2: It was 70. I hate to say I told you so.
0: Oh, man.
2: But it was $70 million, a strong opening weekend. I don't recall what comes out over the 4th this coming weekend, but traditionally the theaters don't like to fight the 4th of July weekend crowds going somewhere.
0: I saw at the Collins Theater this weekend in Perigold, they're going to be showing Independence Day.
2: Oh, that'd be good.
0: They show movies on the big screen up there in the historic Collins Theater.
2: Will Smith, before he started slapping people.
0: That's right.
3: 4th of July for you.
2: Yeah.
0: I don't think he slaps anybody in Independence Day.
2: Well, I think he slaps a couple of aliens. Maybe that's about it. But that's okay. Nobody really cared for Supergirl. It underperformed. Hollywood was disappointed. And I knew that was happening. $38 million. You know what's impressive is this movie Obsession. It's in third place. And it did $9 million. But this is its seventh week out. And it's still hanging around.
0: How about that?
2: I don't think I'm being lured into a sense of needing to go see it.
0: I think you are.
2: No, I don't like scary movies, especially about demons and supernatural stuff. No, it's not my cup of tea.
3: Oh, the kids love them, though.
2: They do, apparently. All right, and I'm going to give you a list. You'll know where I'm going with this list of country artists. And I don't want to step on Carletta coming up, but listen to this list of entertainers. Lainey Wilson, Luke Combs, Carrie Underwood, Jake Owen, Little Big Town, Eric Church, Thomas Rhett, Miranda Lambert, Cody Johnson.
0: If you say
2: Luke
0: George Strait.
2: Riley Green, Leanne Womack. No, I'm saying it was the big concert in Nashville for Alan Jackson.
0: I know George Strait was there too, though.
2: I didn't say George Strait.
0: If you'd have said George with all them, I'd have known what you were talking
2: about. Well, I'm going to talk about George here in 1 second. I've got a comparison to make. But so Alan Jackson, he officially wraps up his touring career, this massive final concert, Nissan Stadium in Nashville, 55,000 fans. So all those artists performing his music before he takes the stage. There was a surprise virtual appearance from Taylor Swift. Did you hear about the crowd? Yeah, she wasn't really there. It was virtual.
0: Really?
2: Yeah. Did you hear about the crowd's reaction?
0: No.
2: They booed.
0: Yeah. Did they really?
2: There were some cheering, but some booing. Why do you boo Taylor Swift at the Alan Jackson show?
0: Why would you do that? I don't know. I got a call about 10:45 Saturday night from a couple of my sons.
2: Yeah.
0: They didn't have the money to get a ticket to go to the show, but they went and sat on the pedestrian bridge across over to the stadium.
2: Yeah.
0: And they could just barely see the jumbo. And they could hear the music, and they just talk about, Dad, it's just historic. It's a historic night in Nashville.
2: It was. It was.
3: You know,
2: it was,
3: I remember when Alan first came here in the old fairgrounds, and I forget the song. He had one hit, and the next song was going to be. Yeah. No.
0: Was that it not?
3: No. Heck no. That was
2: Papa Top.
3: No. Okay. His second song coming out, he just was chasing that neon rainbow.
0: I remember that.
3: Was going to be his next hit.
2: And he was at the fair?
3: Yeah, at the Northeast Arkansas District Fair in the old, you know.
0: And Jerry Reese and I still to this day will argue over which stage he was singing on. I'm talking about the old fairgrounds, whether it was the old stage or the new stage.
2: You guys
0: still argue about it.
2: Y'all don't need to argue about that.
0: I say it was on the new stage. He says it was on the old stage.
2: One of you's wrong.
3: I think it might have been on the old stage, Sherry.
0: I don't know.
2: Let's get Frigo into the argument. George Strait, you mentioned 105,000 fans back in 2014. So about twice as much as Alan had over the weekend. That's it for today's episode. Have a glorious Monday. Stay cool. My name is Brett, but if you don't care, I'd rather be referred to as Mr. Entertainment.

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0: 1049 The Fox in a Fox Country summer. Good to have you along. Woo! Is it ever summer the next few days, man? Ooh, mid and upper 90s will feel like 110 today. It's already humid out there, 79.
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3: A Florida man is on the run after trying to steal steaks and briskets from a grocery store, shoving them down his pants.
2: How many times are people going to try this? I mean, they do it all the time.
3: The owner was saying it was almost like the pants were like, what do you call it? Tailored or kind of adapted to be able to, you know what I'm talking about?
2: You mean they were specially made?
3: Yes.
5: Big pants. I think they're like made for stealing, you know? He has them blocked at the bottom so it doesn't go through. Came over here, looked around to see if anybody was looking, and he shoved it in his pants. They ended up going across the street to Publix. One of my employees was on break and saw all the rest of the stuff that he had.
6: Brisket, wine.
5: Called the cops, and we got everything back. He ran off after we got the stuff back. By the time the cops got there, he was gone. But they have a good description. They have the video, and I'm sure he's on foot somewhere.
2: Wait a minute. Brisket and wine?
3: Yeah, 4th of July. And steak. Steak, brisket, and wine.
2: Man, he's going to have a nice dinner.
3: That thief is in the fine dining.
2: Brisket and wine.
3: Yes. The giraffe has been found. Was located after being on the loose several days in Texas. It was located about 4 miles from home. She escaped from an area ranch.
7: We have located her. She's fat and happy and safe. She just decided to go on a little fling and had a bit of a catch me if you can attitude there for a minute. But we've located her, she's safe, and we will be happy to update everybody at the Welcome Home Gracie party.
2: Wow, Gracie.
3: She has been found, she is safe, and she's, I guess, back home now.
2: Now, that story last week sort of tipped me and Jim to believe that we kind of knew the underlings that was going on the Dutton Ranch.
3: Yes.
2: But the episode that we saw Friday that we can't tell you about because we don't want to be a spoiler.
3: But we've learned differently.
2: Yes, we have. It's not exotic animals, apparently.
3: Yes.
2: Okay.
3: And here's Bill Maher from over the weekend.
8: It opened Supergirl, perfect for the 4th of July. When? Yeah, big superhero. Another superhero movie opened this week about what's going on in Washington, Deadpool. Whoever's considering awarding the world record for longest continuous speech to Mississippi pastor Matt Olson, who delivered a sermon lasting 96 hours, has to admit they never asked their wife after a glass of wine, how was your day? Not to diminish your feat, Pastor Olson, but at least you allowed bathroom breaks. Someone has to ask the guy at a California campground who dropped his sunglasses into a toilet, tried to retrieve them, fell down into the toilet, and had to be rescued by firefighters. How mad were you when you finally got back to the campsite and somebody said, what'd you do, fall in?
9: Stafford and Frigo in the morning.
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10: 79 degrees, 701. Good morning, Fox Country. The Mark Tree community is mourning the loss of a 25-year-old police officer killed early yesterday morning when a car ran a stop sign and slammed into the patrol vehicle he was riding in on Nathan Street. Officer Trevor Howard was on duty at the time of the crash. The officer driving was hurt and taken to NEA Baptist. The driver of the other vehicle was airlifted to Memphis. A community prayer service is scheduled for tonight in Mark Tree. If you're a bow hunter, the Arkansas Game and Fish Commission has a cool opportunity this fall. 9 different urban archery hunts designed to help control deer populations in areas where they're bumping up against neighborhoods. Hunters who want in will need to pass a bow hunter education course, attend an orientation, and prove they can hit their mark before they're allowed to participate. You can see details about the urban hunts at JonesboroRightNow.com and the Jonesboro Right Now app. High schoolers in the Jonesboro area have until Wednesday to apply for the Mayor's Youth Advancement Council. That's a program that gets students involved in community service, leadership, and local beautification projects. Applications for grades 9 through 12 are due by Thursday and can be found on the City of Jonesboro's website. Sports is brought to you by Delta Crawfish and the Cajun Cafe. Flags are up! Crawfish season is in. Delta Craw's number one in Arkansas for farm-raised crawfish. Oh, so big, red, fresh, and oh, so good. Delta Craw. Delta Crawfish, Jonesboro, and Paragould.
11: Cardinals 2-1 over the Marlins. Cubs beat the Brewers 4-3. Royals 5-4 beating the White Sox. Giants over the Braves 3-2. Scotty Scheffler made an 8-foot par putt on the 18th hole Sunday for the right to return today at the rain-delayed travel.

0: Wrestler Championship to face Sudden Death Playoff against Victor Hovland. And Shane Van Gisbergen win the NASCAR Cup Series race at Sonoma, June 2026. And how about this? Former Arkansas State linebacker DeMario Davis is ranked number 95 on the NFL's Top 100 Players 2026 list, which is voted on by NFL players. That is a look at Fox Country Sports, the way I read it.
1: Hey guys, looking at a hot one across Region 8, we have heat advisories and even an excessive heat warning for parts of southeastern Missouri that lasts through the day on Monday, but really all the way through a majority of this week. Heat index values top out between 105 and 109. As we go through your day on Monday, and even as we go into the overnight hours, temperatures only fall into the upper 70s and low 80s across the area. We'll do it again heading into the day on Tuesday, looking at highs topping out in the middle to maybe even some upper 90s. Heat index values 105 to 110 as we head into the day on Tuesday. This is Kate's Storm Team meteorologist Micah Stevens on 104.9 The Fox.
0: All right, Micah, 78. And it's already humid, dew point 76 this morning. Stafford and Frigo on the Fox.
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0: Fox Summer, a Fox Country Summer, Luke Bryan. Shaking Farming Country Girl. Stafford and Frigo powered by Pac Mail on a sunny day today. Mid 90s will feel like 110. That's why we've got that heat advisory today. That's why we've got it tomorrow. And that's why we're a little worried enough to put out an extreme heat watch for later in the week, as if that heat index just keeps building and building. It is 78 this morning. Stafford and Frigo.
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0: Wallace, welcome to the show. It's Fox Country's Carletta.
2: Good morning.
0: Good morning, Carletta.
2: All right. So country music legend Alan Jackson performed the final concert of his touring career over the weekend at Nissan Stadium in Nashville, Tennessee, called Last Call, One More for the Road, the finale. It was completely sold out. We talked about this whenever the tickets went on sale. It featured 17 different guest artists and celebrated his incredible 40-year career.
0: Wow. You know, Mr. Entertainment was talking about the fact that George actually did a show there and had more people. I bet you George did it in the round. That's the
2: probably
0: only way. That's the only way he could have had more people than Alan is if he did it in the round, don't you think?
2: Yeah, more than likely it depends on where the stage was set up.
0: Right.
2: That can dictate how many people can get into a stadium, because if you have it on one end, you're automatically cutting off, you know, part of the stadium seating.
0: It'd be something to be able to say, boy, I was at Alan Jackson's last concert.
2: Yeah, I saw a lot of friends that were there. I did not go, but there were a lot of people that I saw that I'm friends with that were, and they said it was incredible. And, you know, just a few of the tribute performers included people like Carrie Underwood and Luke Combs, Eric Church, Lane Wilson, Thomas Rhett, and George Strait, which is pretty incredible. And all, they actually included a charity impact element to the event. So proceeds from the event were directed to help raise funds for the CMT Research Foundation to help find a cure for the CMT disease that he was diagnosed with in 2021.
0: Man.
2: So it was pretty incredible. There is going to be a TV special that's supposed to be put together sometime. I'm hearing rumors of it being time in the fall.
0: And I think it's going to be on NBC, I believe, is who's going to carry it. I thought, right?
2: Yes. So really incredible over the weekend. Also over the weekend in Nashville, the Opry last night celebrated 90s Country Night with Red Akin, Lori Morgan, Billy Jean, and a bunch of more. And John Party showed up, and while he was there, he formally invited Red Akins to become the newest member of the Grand Ole Opry.
0: Yeah, but it's about time. Come on. Yeah,
2: very much so. Obviously, his son, Thomas Rhett, was there. TR walked out on stage along with other members of their family, and Rhett actually sank into the floor during the ask. It kind of made him weak at the knees, and he ended up in a crouched position. It was a really beautiful moment. You can watch like a clip of the moment on their Instagram. Or if you want to watch the entire, 7-minute video, you can on the Opry YouTube channel.
0: You know, the Opry, it puzzles me how sometimes a brand new artist they'll invite, and then somebody will look up and Red Akins, who should have been in 30 years ago, hadn't been invited yet. I don't get that. I don't understand all of that over the, you know what I mean?
2: Yes, no, I do totally understand. I know that there are some parts of it is that it depends on the level of commitment, because whenever you become a member, then you are committing yourself to playing so many shows at the Opry per year.
0: Right.
2: And I've been told that some people have, their managers and stuff have been like, listen, we can't commit to this yet, so don't invite them yet.
0: Oh, wow.
2: So I don't know about that being the case for Rhett specifically, but I do know that that is sometimes the reason for delay, where you're like, they're not a member yet.
3: Why? Because what they usually do is they do a free show. Is it free?
0: No, it's not free. It's not free, but you have to commit to playing there so many times.
3: Okay, all right.
2: Yeah, and it's at a very reduced rate.
0: Yeah.
2: So there's also two celebrations that are going to be happening this weekend that I want to make sure everybody knows about, especially if you're maybe unable to get out of the house on Saturday night for fireworks or whatever that may look like. Macy's is celebrating with their 50th 4th of July firework from New York City off of the Brooklyn Bridge, and they're having performances by Post Malone, Blake Shelton, Shabu, and Salt-N-Pepa.
0: Salt-N-Pepa!
3: Salt-N-Pepa!
0: Hey!
2: Which is I mean, listen, I'm kind of here for this. That is going to be aired exclusively on NBC. And then on CBS, they are having their 3-hour primetime special for July 4th from the Washington Monument in D.C.
3: Oh,
2: and
3: yeah.
2: That includes performances from the Warren Treaty, the Goo Goo Dolls, and the Zac Brown Band.
3: Wow. And that's on the 4th, correct?
2: Both of them are on the 4th. They both start at 8 o'clock. The Zac Brown Band is on CBS, and the Blake Shelton Post Malone is on NBC.
3: Look, I know you don't like to brag, Carletta, on this program, but it's okay to tell Jim where you were Friday night.
2: Oh, I went to Wilmington, North Carolina to see Ella Langley.
3: She did!
4: Did you really?
3: She did!
2: I did.
3: She did! You ought to see this picture with Carletta and Ella. Did you even mention me and Jim? Did you say anything about us?
2: We talked nothing but about y'all.
4: You know what, though, man? Hey, let me tell you, her coming to North Little Rock, the tickets, you know.
3: Wow.
4: You couldn't get them. Now they're just through the roof.
3: We haven't had a hot ticket like that in a while,
4: man. The resale is through the roof. Yeah.
2: Well, the show is very, very good. The staging is very cool. You can tell that they have put a lot of time and effort into it. And her mama and daddy were at this show. And on Friday night, whenever I was down there, and they stood on the side and they watched everything. And at one point, her dad looked over and went, I made that. And it was the sweetest thing.
3: See, Carletta talking with Ella's mom and daddy. Yeah. She went there Friday night and she said, you know, I'm going back home. I'm tired. I'm not going to see AJ.
4: Really?
3: Yes.
2: That doesn't make it sound good. That's not exactly how it happened.
3: She was wore out. She was tired.
4: Well, people are trying to get to North Little Rock to see Ella, yeah, when she comes here.
3: Hey, I'm glad you got to go, and the picture looked great.
2: Well, thank you. It was a good weekend. I had a good time in North Carolina.
3: Good for you.
2: All right, guys. Well, from Nashville, I'm Carletta. Hey, Fox.
3: Hey, Fox.
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0: it done. Boots, Scoot, and Boogie at Stafford and Frigo, 725. We got a heat advisory today.
1: Oh, going into July. July 1st will be Wednesday, July 1.
0: Hot.
1: Going into the 4th. Make sure you got, as Trey mentioned, that plenty of water.
0: Talk about hotter than the 4th of July. Well, it's going to be hot this week, that's for sure.
1: Going to be hotter than the 4th of July.
0: 4th of July, this is a big one, man. This is the 250th birthday of America.
1: 250.
0: Do you remember the 200th? Do you remember the bicentennial in 1976?
1: Not
0: do you remember
1: really.
0: That?
1: 1976.
0: There were a bunch of, you know, celebrations. That was 200 years.
1: I saw something on social media talking about the top songs then. 1976, I was trying to think of some of the songs that were popular in 1976.
0: See, I don't think, I don't know when God Bless the USA, Lee Greenwood, but I don't think it was out yet in 1976.
1: I don't think so.
0: Yeah.
1: I know it was, Desert Storm? Was it out then? I believe it was.
0: In 76?
1: No, I said in Desert Storm.
0: Oh, yeah. Was God Bless the USA out?
1: Yes.
0: Yes, I believe it was. Absolutely, Lee Greenwood. But a lot of stuff going on. You know, it seems like every community is trying to get together. Some communities had their celebrations this past Saturday night. I know there were some things going on.
1: Yeah.
0: West Memphis had a big celebration over the weekend and some other communities. I think Lake City, they did their fireworks at the community park on Saturday night and some other towns. And then later this week, I know the Arkansas Air National Guard is providing flyovers in some communities. And I was looking at the list. We've got some coming up on Wednesday of this week, like between 11:30 and 12, there's going to be a flight that goes from Devall's Bluff to Clarendon to Far City to Wynn to Harrisburg to Jonesboro. And then between noon and 1:30, they're going to go from Lake City to Paragould to Corning, Piggott, Blytheville, Osceola, Marion, Mariana, and Helena, West Helena. And then I'm looking, there's, you know, they're going like from 2 to 3, they'll be doing Pocahontas, Walnut Ridge, Newport, Augusta, Des Arc, and Lone Oak.
1: Yeah.
0: So it looks like almost all of the Northeast Arkansas towns will be on Wednesday. And I know Jonesboro, they're expecting the flyover down Main Street somewhere around noon.
1: Are they coming out of Jacksonville? Or
0: I don't know.
1: Is it C-130s?
0: Well, I don't know. See, I see a picture of a C-130, but I also see the Blackhawks. So,
1: oh, now that would be nice.
0: You got the C-130 Hercules Cargo.
1: Hercules.
0: Then you've got the U-860 Blackhawks.
1: Yeah.
0: So I think it's going to be some of both, basically.
1: That'd be great.
0: Those Blackhawks, man, if they go over low.
1: Oh, I know. Really gives you a big thrill, doesn't it?
0: Oh, really, man.
1: Don't hurt yourself.
0: They'll be hovering over downtown Jonesboro.
1: Yeah, don't hurt yourself there.
0: I think Jonesboro's going to pull out a big TV screen and watch

0: want to settle back and watch the soccer game.
1: Oh, Trey, no.
0: I want to be under the tent, Jim.
1: Yes, I hear you.
0: Have you seen the forecast?
1: I have seen the forecast. It's going to be a little toasty.
0: Jim, put me up a tent.
1: I get you a big old glass of water.
0: If you're going to have me outside watching the soccer game Wednesday, you're going to need a tent for me. I'm not sitting out in the sun. You know what I'm saying? Anyway, happy 4th of July. We've got Freedom Fest coming up Saturday. We'll talk more about that coming up here in a minute. And now, Stafford and Frigo present our Almost Impossible Trivia Question.
1: We got Fat City Steak and Grill House.
0: Happy 4th of July.
2: For the best food at the most fun, Fat City Steak and Grill House.
0: Well, I tell you what, Saturday the 4th, you know, you got the big Freedom Fest fireworks happening at the A-State campus.
1: Yes.
0: Man, how about a big American steak right before that fireworks show from Fat City? And then cruise to the campus to watch the fireworks.
1: Either that or if you need some wings, they're going to cover you there. Mama's Queso, they got that there for you. So they can hook you up for the 4th.
0: Nowhere else can you get tricolor chips with your queso cheese dip like you can at Fat City.
1: Red, white, and blue.
0: Well, I don't know about that, but they're tricolor. Tricolor, Jim.
1: 42% of kids say this is their favorite thing to do outside in the summer. Their favorite thing to do outside in the summer.
0: Did you see
1: 42%.
0: Christy's grandson Pearson's video?
1: That was awesome.
0: I told him, I said, Pearson, we were having a little contest among the radio station crew to do a video about what you do outside summer in Jonesboro.
1: That's right.
0: Pearson won it. No question. He won it. He talking about throwing rocks in the water, talking about playing with frogs,
1: running through a cornfield.
0: I'm telling
1: you. Running through the cornfield.
0: Good job, Pearson.
1: It was 42% of kids say this is their favorite thing to do outside in the summer.
0: What is it? 870-930-9105. It's Stafford and Frigo's Almost Impossible Trivia Question at 732.
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10: Hey guys, looking at a hot one across Region 8. We have heat advisories and even an excessive heat warning for parts of southeastern Missouri that lasts through the day on Monday, but really all the way through a majority of this week. Heat index values top out between 105 and 109. As we go through your day on Monday, and even as we go into the overnight hours, temperatures only fall into the upper 70s and low 80s across the area. We'll do it again heading into the day on Tuesday, looking at highest topping out in the middle to maybe even some upper 90s. Heat index values 105 to 110 as we head into the day on Tuesday. This is Kate's Storm Team meteorologist Micah Stevens on 104.9 The Fox.
11: All right, Micah, hang on. 78 with a dew point of 76. It is muggy. Baskin Robbins, Jonesboro. Red Wolf Boulevard, just north of Ray Street. Boy, what a big scoop of chocolate chip.
12: Oh, my goodness.
11: Home of 30 wonderful flavors.
12: Yeah.
11: Want to give a big shout out to my friend Sophia. Sophia's been after me to give her a shout out.
12: Really? No
11: Sophia.
12: Reason?
11: No, just because she wants to hear
12: it. No, it's not her birthday.
11: No, just Sophia.
12: Just
11: Day.
12: A shout out.
11: That's it.
12: Oh.
11: Tanya Fox. We have Sonia Huffmaster. We have Lisa Meadows. Linda Shapiro. We have Maurice Johnson. Mary Swift. We got Amanda Jones. Candace Bishop. Brad Ezel. And Adam Seeger. Hey!

0: don't we? Morgan Wallen, 104.9 The Fox, the Stafford and Frigo, sunny, mid-90s today. Will feel like 110 this afternoon, mid-70s tonight, and then upper 90s, 111 for the heat index tomorrow. That's when we got the heat advisory. Need lots of water, y'all, and hopefully some of you guys that are working outside, hopefully they got your shift moved up where you know, maybe you come in early, but maybe you get out early, before it gets, you know what I mean? Work in the cooler part of the day.
1: Oh, yeah. When's that?
0: Well, it's cooler now than it will be this afternoon.
1: Then 2, 3, 4?
0: Well, it's 78 now. It'll be 95 this afternoon.
1: If not more.
0: Stafford and Frigo. Got our almost impossible trivia question. We got Fat City lined up if you can answer it.
1: 42% of kids say this is their favorite thing to do outside in the summer.
0: You could go to the Fox Facebook page, social media, Instagram, X,
1: yes.
0: TikTok.
1: All that.
0: Christy's grandson Pearson's over there listing all the things, all the ideas he's got for summer.
1: Riding bike, catching frogs, running through the cornfield.
0: I'm telling you.
1: Throwing rocks.
0: Of all of us, he did the best outdoor what there is to do in Jonesboro summer video reel. He took the prize, I'm telling you. You got to go see it on our social media. What do you think? Hey, Fox, good morning.
2: Good morning.
0: Well, what is it?
2: Is it blow bubbles?
0: Blow bubbles.
1: Not blow bubbles.
0: It's your bubbles. You got the bubbles.
1: Not blow bubbles.
0: 42% think this is fun.
1: Oh, 42% of kids say this is their favorite thing to do outside in the summer.
0: Favorite thing. Hey, Fox, good morning. Hey, what do you think it is?
3: Is it swimming?
0: Swimming.
1: Not swimming.
0: Surely that percentage is high.
1: Oh, it's probably higher than 42.
0: Gotta be. I know you were in the pool.
1: Oh, it's gotta be. Yes.
0: But it wasn't your pool.
1: It was, no, I was.
0: Whose pool was it?
1: Well, I just kind of had to
0: find your pool. You were in somebody's pool.
1: Yes, I was. I was trying to keep, notice how quiet I was trying to, before I got kicked out, you know. And
0: I saw that, yeah, but I thought, well, whose pool is he in?
1: Who, yeah.
0: 870-930-9105. Hey, Fox, good morning.
4: Good morning.
0: What do you think?
4: Is it a water balloon fight?
0: Water balloon fight.
1: That is the answer.
0: Yes. Now that's kind of an obscure answer. How'd you come up with that?
4: Just something I would have liked to have done as a kid.
0: Oh, man. Did you never do it?
4: Oh, yeah. All the time.
0: Oh, man. We used to throw them at each other when we were driving around, even when we got old enough to drive. And I remember I had to buy a buddy of mine, Danny, had to buy him a new windshield for his VW Beetle because my water balloon busted out his windshield.
1: A water balloon broke it,
0: yeah.
1: Huh? That's wild.
0: Cost me $50.
1: Oh, man.
0: It did.
1: That was a lot of money then, wasn't it?
0: Yeah. Lauren, let's go to Fat City.
5: Sounds good.
6: For the best food at the most fun.
0: 7:45. I still think that that Fat City Steak before Freedom Fest Saturday night be a good plan for you. Take the whole family by, head out to Freedom Fest. Going to be incredible. We've added thousands of dollars to the fireworks budget. It's going to be the biggest Freedom Fest fireworks show we've ever produced. And we invite you to join us this Saturday night at 9:30 at Arkansas State University. 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So you park in any of the athletic parking lots, the football parking lot, arena, baseball, park in any of those parking lots, even in the grass. You're not going to miss it. 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Those start at 4. And then Delta Symphony Orchestra doing their patriotic concert. And yes, they are playing the Stars and Stripes Forever. That's at 7 at the Fowler Center. 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

0: two Pina Coladas, Fox Country Summer, 104.9 The Fox. Garth was overseas this weekend.
1: What's he doing over there?
0: He did a big show, 70,000 people.
1: Wow.
0: 70,000. After the show, he was thanking the crowd for entertaining him.
1: Really?
0: He said the crowd was so into it that they ended up entertaining him. I can't remember where he was. Somewhere,
1: had a good time.
0: I don't know if he's England or somewhere across the ocean somewhere. 754, going to the mid-90s today. Should feel like 110. We are at 78 out there right now, Stafford and Frigo. Got our bonehead on the way. Also, we're going to talk to Mr. Entertainment about the movies and stuff going on.
1: Yeah.
0: I went to the farmer's market on Saturday.
1: I heard.
0: And, man, I hadn't been in a while. It was busy.
1: You got a lot of produce coming out yet?
0: Oh, yeah, produce everywhere. I mean, produce, tomatoes, bell peppers, cucumbers, squash.
1: Yeah.
0: I ended up at the Three Brothers Farm tent.
1: Yeah.
0: And because you basically got three sections out there. You've got the air-conditioned building.
1: Yes.
0: You've got the covered building. And then you've got the overflow, which you got people set up under tents.
1: Okay.
0: So I wandered all the way out there, and the three brothers, the Fortenberry brothers, they've got a farm, a garden, somewhere out around Ron's Catfish.
1: Okay.
0: I don't exactly know where.
1: But they caught your attention. There had to be more than one tomato out there.
0: Dude, I'm going to tell you what caught my attention. They're tomatoes.
1: Yeah.
0: The prettiest tomatoes. Well, of course, they were all pretty that I saw out there.
1: Did you catch what variety they are?
0: Did not ask them. I bought me a sack, $7.
1: Yeah.
0: And wow, dude.
1: You liked them.
0: Oh, my gosh, they were great. Mm-hmm. Bought a dozen eggs from, I think the egg farm was at Bono. And I bought a dozen eggs for Jenna.
1: Yeah.
0: And, but they're flowers.
1: Beautiful.
0: Laurie, Tom's wife, had her paintings out there, you know, yeah, that she does.
1: Yeah.
0: And it was just, I mean, traffic was backed up on Aggie trying to pull in there. But I took a picture and wrote a story. It's on JonesboroRightNow.com and the Jonesboro Right Now app. You can see that. Also, coverage of the tragic accident over the weekend that claimed the life of a Mark Tree policeman. Jonesboro Right Now, 76,000 different users will log on to Jonesboro Right Now this month. 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
1: Yes.
0: Huh.
1: It's always there.
0: Okay.
1: Not enough.
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1: Florida man recently stopped an undercover deputy on U.S. Highway 301. Dadi Jabari.
0: Dadi.
1: Nadi Jabari.
0: Nadi Jabari.
1: Was impersonating a trooper and rigged his black Suburban with illegal red and blue emergency lights.
0: Uh-oh.
1: A firearm was found in his SUV. Jabari was arrested on charges of false impersonation, unlawful use of blue lights, and possession of a firearm during the commission of a felony.
0: Let me tell you something.
1: That doesn't sound good, does
0: impersonating
1: it?
0: An officer is a big deal.
1: Yeah.
0: That's one crime you just cannot commit.
1: Yeah, he had the gun. He had the SUV
0: with the lights. Yeah.
1: And everything like
0: Did
1: that.
0: Did he have the whoop, whoop, whoop?
1: You know
0: whoop,
1: what?
0: Whoop, whoop, whoop, whoop.
1: And he pulled over an undercover police officer.
0: Not smart.
1: No, it's a bonehead.
0: Not smart.
3: Bonehead, bonehead, bonehead. You are such a bonehead. Bonehead, bonehead, bonehead, bonehead.
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5: Wow. Yeah, I was at an antique place over in Jackson, Tennessee, I guess a week or so ago.
6: Sure.
5: And they had one of the booths there. It was kind of like one of those antique malls. And they had a bunch of those big thermometers you used to see a lot. The big round ones.
6: Oh, yeah.
5: And then you had the ones that were aluminum and they had the red thermometer in the middle. I started to get us one to put in a weather window.
6: See, you know, a lot of times, remember they used to have those and they had advertisement on the...
5: Oh, yeah, these all did.
6: Like RC Cola or whatever it was.
5: Yeah, they all did. These were vintage antique thermometers.
6: Oh, those are the good ones.
5: And see, if we could put it in the weather window and I could say, Jim, check the thermometer. You know, if it was like a
6: have it Coca- turned back this way.
5: Well, if it was a Coca-Cola, we could maybe get them to sponsor it. Jim, yeah. Check the Coke thermometer.
6: I don't think it'd work there though.
5: Well, it would in the morning.
6: In the afternoon, it'd be about 200.
5: Yeah. 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Summer vacations. While you're away, your pup can have a getaway too. Hey, 14,000 square feet of play space. Voted 4-time gold winner, best of NEA, Magnolia Dog Ranch. You can find them online and on Facebook. The Mark Tree community is mourning the loss of a 25-year-old police officer killed early yesterday morning when a car ran a stop sign and slammed into the patrol vehicle he was riding in on Nathan Street. Officer Trevor Howard was on duty at the time of the crash. The officer driving was hurt and taken to NEA Baptist. The driver of the other vehicle was airlifted to Memphis. A community prayer service will be held tonight in Mark Tree. A Texas man is locked up in Craighead County. Police say he showed up to a Jonesboro home looking for a fight and ended up pointing a gun at the homeowner twice. 20-year-old Joel Scott of Fort Worth.

0: admitted to police he had the gun and is now facing a felony aggravated assault charge, $75,000 bond. A Jonesboro man facing 13 felony forgery charges. Police say he forged his girlfriend's name on more than a dozen checks, totaling over $10,000, to secretly fund an online gambling habit. 47-year-old Aaron Flynn admitted to investigators he did it without her knowledge. ATM surveillance cameras caught him making the deposits after hours. Arvest Bank's annual Million Meals campaign just wrapped up its best year ever, raising more than $633,000. That's enough to provide over 3 million meals to families in need across four states. Now, here in Northeast Arkansas, nearly $14,000 from the campaign is headed to the Food Bank of Northeast Arkansas to help fill the gap for kids who lose access to free school lunches over the summer. 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
1: Yeah.
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2: Yesterday's Major League scores, Cardinals 2-1 over the Marlins. Cubs beat the Brewers 4-3. Royals 5-4 beating the White Sox. Giants over the Braves 3-2. Scotty Scheffler made an 8-foot par putt on the 18th hole Sunday for the right to return today to the rain-delayed Travelers Championship. Boy, it was raining yesterday, you know, when they finally wrapped that thing up.
0: Well, it pushed everything. You know, they had the Yankees-Red Sox on last night. That was late. And then they even joined Password late.
2: Really?
0: Oh, man. Halfway through the episode with Jimmy Fallon and them.
2: They were trying to stick with it. Sudden death playoff today against Victor Hovland. And Shane Van Gisbergen wins the NASCAR Cup Series at Sonoma. And how about the Valley View student who finished sixth at the National Archery in the School Program World Championships? Paxton Carlisle recently returned from the tournament, which followed winning the state championship in archery.
0: Good job, Paxton.
2: That is a look at Fox Country Sports the way I read it.
3: Hey guys, looking at a hot one across Region 8. We have heat advisories and even an excessive heat warning for parts of southeastern Missouri that lasts through the day on Monday, but really all the way through a majority of this week. Heat index values top out between 105 and 109 as we go through your day on Monday. And even as we go into the overnight hours, temperatures only fall into the upper 70s and low 80s across the area. We'll do it again heading into the day on Tuesday, looking at highest topping out in the middle to maybe even some upper 90s. Heat index values 105 to 110 as we head into the day on Tuesday. This is Kate's Storm Team meteorologist Micah Stevens on 104.9 The Fox.
0: Thanks, Micah. 81 already feels like 87. Stafford and Frigo. Stafford and Frigo, join us at America 250 Freedom Fest, the car show, cornhole, orchestra, food truck.

0: edition of Fox Country Summer. Got a beer in my hand. Luke, Stafford and Frigo. Looking for a high in the mid-90s today. I feel like 110.
1: Wow, yes, absolutely.
0: This afternoon, we're at 81 right now. 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Rooted in Northeast Arkansas since 1889. They were born here. 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
1: Oh, man.
0: Guthrie's.
1: Yes.
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1: That's true. Yeah. That's right.
0: Yes, sir.
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0: What was number one?
2: As predicted, Toy Story number 5.
0: Sir, I'm going tonight.
2: And are you really?
0: I'm going tonight.
2: Well, we expect a review tomorrow morning.
0: I'll give you a review tomorrow morning.
2: All right. We did. I remember us talking about how it was going to drop. Weren't we in the $70 million range?
0: I think I said 80, you said 70, but something like that.
2: Well, it was 70.
0: Okay.
2: It was 70. I hate to say I told you so.
0: Oh, man.
2: But it was $70 million, a strong opening weekend. I don't recall what comes out over the 4th this coming weekend, but traditionally the theaters don't like to fight the 4th of July weekend crowds going
0: somewhere. I saw at the Collins Theater this weekend in Perigo, they're going to be showing Independence Day.
2: Oh, that'd be good.
0: They show movies on the big screen up there in the historic Collins Theater.
2: Will Smith, before he started slapping people.
0: That's right.
3: 4th of July for you.
2: Yeah.
0: I don't think he slaps anybody in Independence Day.
2: Well, I think he slaps a couple of aliens. That's about it. But that's okay. Nobody really cared for Supergirl. It underperformed. Hollywood was disappointed. And I knew that was happening. $38 million. You know what's impressive is this movie Obsession. It's in third place. And it did $9 million. But this is its seventh week out. And it's still hanging around.
0: How about that?
2: I don't think I'm being lured into a sense of needing to go see it.
0: I think you are.
2: No, I don't like scary movies, especially about demons and supernatural stuff. No, it's not my cup of tea.
3: Oh, the kids love them, though.
2: They do, apparently. All right, and I'm going to give you a list. You'll know.

0: Where I'm going with this list of country artists, and I don't want to step on Carletta coming up, but listen to this list of entertainers. Lainey Wilson, Luke Combs, Carrie Underwood, Jake Owen, Little Big Town, Eric Church, Thomas Rhett, Miranda Lambert, Cody Johnson.
1: If you say Luke George Strait.
0: Riley Green, Leanne Womack. No, I'm saying it was the big concert in Nashville for Alan Jackson.
1: I know George Strait was there too, though.
0: I didn't say George
1: Strait. If you'd have said George with all them, I'd have known what you were talking
0: about. Well, I'm going to talk about George here in 1 second. I've got a comparison to make. But so Alan Jackson, he officially wraps up his touring career, this massive final concert, Nissan Stadium in Nashville, 55,000 fans. So all those artists performing his music before he takes the stage. There was a surprise virtual appearance from Taylor Swift. Did you hear about the crowd? Yeah, she wasn't really there. It was virtual.
1: Really?
0: Yeah. Did you hear about the crowd's reaction?
1: No.
2: They booed.
0: They booed.
1: Ah. Did they really?
0: There were some cheering, but some booing. Why do you boo Taylor Swift at the Alan Jackson show?
1: Why would you do that? I don't know. I got a call about 10:45 Saturday night from a couple of my sons.
0: Yeah.
1: They didn't have the money to get a ticket to go to the show, but they went and sat on the pedestrian bridge across over to the stadium.
0: Yeah.
1: And they could just barely see the Jumbotron.
0: Yeah.
1: And they could hear the music, and they were lit. They just talked about, Dad, it's just historic. It's a historic night in Nashville.
0: It was. It was.
2: You know,
0: it was,
2: I remember when Alan first came here in the old fairgrounds, and I forget the song. He had one hit, and the next song was going to be... Yeah. No, no.
1: Was that it not?
2: No, heck no. That was
0: Papa right Top.
2: He, no. Okay. His second song coming out, he just was chasing that neon rainbow.
1: I remember that.
2: That was going to be his next hit.
0: And he was at the fair?
2: Yeah, at the Northeast Arkansas District Fair in the old, you know.
1: And Jerry Reese and I still to this day will argue over which stage he was singing on. I'm talking about the old fairgrounds, whether it was the old stage or the new stage.
0: You guys
1: still argue about it.
0: Really? Y'all don't need to argue about
1: that. I say it was on the new stage. He says it was on the old stage.
0: One of you is wrong.
2: I think it might have been on the old stage, Curry.
1: I don't know.
0: Let's get Frigo into the argument. George Strait, you mentioned 105,000 fans back in 2014. So about twice as much as Alan had over the weekend. That's it for today's episode. Have a glorious Monday. Stay cool. My name is Brett. But if you don't care, I'd rather be referred to as Mr. Entertainment.

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1: July 4th, extra special this year, 250th birthday of United States of America.
0: 250th birthday. Isn't that something?
1: Yeah, it's really great. Our production team, you know, they're always working with us and everything and putting together different things to help us with many different ideas. And we got a little something we put together with the help of our founding fathers.
0: Wow.
1: For the 4th.

0: 96.
1: Yeah. Yeah. Now, see, you and I, we got some of the, we got all those references back from our social studies and history.
2: Oh, sure. Throwing the tea in the harbor.
1: Tea party and all of
2: John
1: that.
2: John Hancock and, and many different things.
1: I remember when we went to Boston, we were on a tour, and we went down to the harbor, and we did something about the tea party. I can't, that's one part of that trip I don't remember too much, but seemed to me like

0: down in the room.
1: A lot of history in Boston.
0: Yep.
1: Yeah.
0: From the days of, you know, our original independence.
1: Exactly.
0: So.
1: You know, a lot of different things to see in Washington, Boston.
0: Yep.
1: That part of the country.
0: We had a situation in our neighborhood yesterday. My neighbor, Rick, who I've been friends with Rick a lot longer than we've been neighbors. But my neighbor, Rick, I noticed yesterday when I left for church, he had put out probably 15 or 20 small flags.
1: Oh, yeah, beautiful.
0: He lined his property with it.
1: Yeah.
0: And so I was just kind of looking at it, and I couldn't really tell how tall they were. And I had this idea that I might get some flags. But I'd want to match his. So I asked Jen, I said, how tall you think those are?
1: Yeah.
0: And she says, well, why are you asking? And I said, well, I thought about going and seeing if I could find some about the same size.
1: Mm-hmm.
0: And
1: they'll blend in.
0: And do our yard. Oh, no, you don't want to do that. That's tacky.
1: Oh, no.
0: And I said, do what? That's tacky. So after church came home, we ate lunch, came home, and I lay down and took a nap. I get up, and she has found the flags. She's got our yard.
1: Oh, yes.
0: She found those big drape, red, white, blue drape things that you'll see draped over like the balcony.
1: Yeah.
0: She had put them on the front porch.
1: That's great.
0: Dude, she turned it into America.
1: Yeah, we got Stroud down that way. There's a lot of flags along the
0: road. Oh, you seeing flags?
1: Yeah, they put them out every year.
0: America!
1: Put them out. Yeah, okay.
0: America! Well, you know, we saved ours over the years. Sherilyn Blackwell and her husband, Dale, would always come by and put them out. You know,
1: and you saved them.
0: And saved them over the years. So I
1: well, you had them. You didn't have to go anywhere.
0: I didn't have to buy them.
1: She had them all right there.
0: Hey, Jim.
1: Yeah.
0: America.
1: Yeah, I hear you.
0: America.

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1: The historic Max Meyer Building in downtown Jonesboro houses the remnants of Jonesboro's first elevator. It's almost as old as Jim and Trey's jokes. 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

0: day, 104.9 The Fox at Stafford and Frigo. My son Chaz, his girlfriend, Quinn, lives in a building that is across the way from another building that she says Taylor's apartment condo is on the top floor.
1: Oh, really?
0: And across the way, you can see it. And if I'm talking to Quinn or if we happen to be over at her place, I'll say, is Taylor home? And she'll say, well, she hadn't been there in a while. Or she'll say, I think she is. Or vice versa.
1: Yeah.
0: And so do you remember?
1: How many places does she have?
0: Probably one in every town.
1: Okay.
0: You know? But she's got this one in Nashville. And so last time I was over there, you remember years ago, Jenna's parents for Christmas bought me a telescope. I've talked about it.
1: Yeah.
0: And I told Quinn, I said, Quinn, and she's got some people there that live in the building with her. We were all sitting there talking. I said, look, my in-laws gave me a telescope for Christmas years ago. I've never been able to figure out how to use it. It's sitting in the attic. It's still in the box. I'd be glad to give this to you. And y'all could set that up and spy on Taylor across there. They thought that was creepy.
1: Did they?
0: Yes.
1: Well, it is creepy.
0: They thought it was creepy.
1: Isn't it against the law?
0: Is it?
1: I don't know. Would you do it?
0: I mean, probably not. I don't know how to use my telescope. That's the whole point. I've had this telescope for 10 years.
1: You never put it together?
0: I tried. I couldn't use it.
1: What do you mean you can't use it? You look through it.
0: It's got all these lenses and gadgets, and I just never could figure out how to. I couldn't see nothing in that thing.
1: Really?
0: Mm-mm. Sunny in the mid-90s will feel like 110 today. And 111 tomorrow and 120

0: 12 Wednesday. It's 81 right now, Stafford and Frigo. We've got another chance for you to qualify to win the grill and the freezer full of meat. Coming up at about 9:20 this morning, Bill's Cost Plus, D&W Outdoors, Fox Country Summer Station, The Fox. I noticed that Bill's has baby back ribs on special.
1: Yeah, they do. With a 324 a pound?
0: Three something a pound. And I was thinking about, because the ad this week ends tomorrow.
1: Oh.
0: So I was thinking about talking to John out at Bill's and to see if I need to come get, because I was thinking about cooking some Thursday.
1: Oh, really?
0: Thinking about it.
1: Yeah.
0: Here at the radio station.
1: Oh, really? Now, well. Well.
0: But I need, what sides would we need? We need baked beans.
1: Baked beans.
0: What else would you need? Slaw?
1: Or you like your potato salad.
0: Yeah, but I'm not going to do ribs and potato salad.
1: Oh, you're not?
0: Not me. Now, if somebody else wants to do some potato salad, that's fine.
1: Yeah.
0: But, I mean, if I do ribs, I'm just doing the ribs.
1: Well, just baked bean slaw.
0: Baked bean slaw. Do you need toast? Bread?
1: If somebody wants some bread, I guess.
0: I'm just trying to decide whether I need to get to Bill's with this $3.27 a pound special that ends. Or
1: maybe some watermelon?
0: We need to find out from John whether they're going to extend that into the fourth or not.
1: So yeah, yeah.
0: You would think they might.
1: They might.
0: They've got beef spare ribs on bone in.
1: Yeah, a lot of people will get the ribs early. You know, they'll have them early to make sure they have them and everything.
0: But if I cook them, I'm going to cook them on the Orion.
1: Are you?
0: And I would do that Thursday if we can get the good deal here for the Bill's. You know what I mean?
1: Yeah. Well, I mean, you could buy the beans and buy the slaw anywhere.
0: No. If I'm going to do the ribs, we need to have some people potluck.
1: What do you mean potluck? You're not potlucking the ribs. You're not going out there and slaughtering a cow or a
0: hog. No, but I am acquiring them.
1: How come all of a sudden you got to do potluck?
0: Well, because it'll just be better.
1: People don't have time to do potluck.
0: Oh, yeah, they do. Lynn will do some.
1: No, we ain't got time.
0: We'll get some. I just think that'd be, we've done that before.
1: How about corn on the cob?
0: Oh, that'd be good.
1: You could grill it in the Orion.
0: There was some. Okay, I got a question.
1: Sure.
0: So I told you I went to the farmer's market.
1: Yes.
0: Okay. You remember all the years when you first moved here and, of course, in my background and so forth. You remember the Gladiolus Garden?
1: Yes.
0: Where was it?
1: It was right there at the corner of Parker and...
0: You're on. Come on.
1: Harrisburg Road.
0: That's exactly right.
1: Yeah.
0: And they grew gladiolus flowers.
1: That's right.
0: But they also did corn and a bunch of stuff like that.
1: Okay.
0: So I'm at the farmer's market a Saturday. One of the booths is the gladiolus farm.
1: Really?
0: Now, is it still out? It's not out there anymore, is it?
1: The only thing, they moved it, maybe.
0: Which said, the sign said, you know, I don't know, generations of family. I mean, it implied that it was the old gladiolus farm.
1: Well, look it out there. I don't see it.
0: I just wonder where they are.
1: Maybe I'm missing something.
0: Because, dude, not only did they always have those flowers, they had sweet corn that was unbelievable. You remember that?
1: Well, I never had it that I can remember, but it's been a long time.
0: Well, they had a line backed up at their booth.
1: Sweet corn? They have sweet corn?
0: I didn't see what all they had. I've got a picture, though. Let me see if I took a picture of that line of people in their booth.
1: Did they?
0: Let me see what all I could see.
1: Well, what were they buying from them then?
0: I see cucumbers. I see tomatoes. I see green beans.
1: Yeah.
0: I see... It looks like apples and oranges there. They didn't grow those out there. But it's a gladiolus farm. They got a big sign, fresh flowers, family-owned since, and I can't read the... But, I mean, it implies that it's the old gladiolus farm.
1: Yeah.
0: Anyway, by the way, the farmer's market is open this Saturday, the 4th of July. If you hadn't been out there yet and you want to go, I checked on that to see if they were going to be open this weekend, and they are.
1: Good.
0: So there you go.
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0: Chevy Silverado, Bailey Zimmerman, 104.9 The Fox, and Stafford and Frigo had the big concert in Nashville Saturday night. The last show for Alan Jackson.
1: Boy, did they.
0: I feel like
1: it was huge.
0: You may see Alan pop up every once in a while, but as far as touring.
1: Yeah.
0: That's all he's going to do.
1: Oh, I'm sure we'll see him again.
0: Sure we will.
1: It doesn't mean he's not going to be writing music.
0: That's right. That's right.
1: And he's a big, big songwriter.
0: Big night, though, at Nissan Stadium. He and a bunch of his friends there to pay tribute to him. And, of course, it was a full house. And Carletta was going to talk about that. She wasn't there. She went somewhere else this weekend, you're not going to believe. We'll ask her about it coming up here in about 15 minutes.
2: It's Stafford and Frigo's Fox Clips.
1: Florida man is on the run after trying to steal steak and brisket from a grocery store, shoving them down his pants.
0: When are people going to learn that sticking steaks down your pants is not, you're not good? You're going to get caught.
1: Well, this guy had a special pair of pants.
3: Big pants. I think they're like made for stealing, you know? He has them blocked at the bottom so it doesn't go through. Came over here, looked around to see if anybody was looking, and he shoved it in his pants. He ended up going across the street to Publix. One of my employees was on break and saw all the rest of the stuff that he had.
4: Brisket, wine.
3: Called the cops and we got everything back. He ran off after we got the stuff back. By the time the cops got there, he was gone. But they have a good description. They have the video and I'm sure he's on foot somewhere.
0: That sounded like a song.
1: Yeah.
0: Brisket and wine. Oh, brisket and wine.
1: You know, they got their food back. He's still on the run.
0: Yeah. But they did get the brisket back.
1: Yes, they did.
0: And the wine.
1: Remember that giraffe that was on the lamb?
0: What was her name? 10? Sadie?
1: But she has been located. She was loose for several days in Texas. It was located about 4 miles from home. She escaped from an area ranch.
5: We have located her. She's fat and happy and safe. She just decided to go on a little fling and had a bit of a catch me if you can attitude there for a minute. But we've located her. She's safe. And we will be happy to update everybody at the Welcome Home Gracie party.
0: Gracie, that was her name. You know, when we heard that story last week, we kind of thought exotic animals, Texas.
1: Yeah.
0: Jim and I thought we might have figured out what the Dutton Ranch was up to.
1: Yeah, what was that about?
0: Because we knew something, you know, was going on under the table.
1: Especially at the 10 Petals.
0: That's right.
1: You know.
0: We found out Friday night's episode, which we won't spoil it, that it's not exotic animals.
1: No.
0: Okay.
1: Because you did have that, you know, exotic animal
0: cougar
1: in it. Yeah.
0: It was a cougar, wasn't it?
1: It was some kind of cat.
0: Was it a lynx? A souped-up wildcat?
1: Bill Maher was here for the weekend.
6: It opened Supergirl, perfect for the 4th of July. It went. Yeah, big superhero. Another superhero movie opened this week, but what's going on in Washington, Deadpool. Whoever's considering awarding the world record for longest continuous speech to Mississippi pastor Matt Olson, who delivered a sermon lasting 96 hours, has to admit they never asked their wife after a glass of wine, how was your day? Not to diminish your feat, Pastor Olson, but at least you allowed bathroom breaks. Someone has to ask the guy at a California campground who dropped his sunglasses into a toilet, tried to retrieve them, fell down into the toilet, and had to be rescued by firefighters. How mad were you when you finally got back to the campsite and somebody said, what'd you do, fall in?
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0: Packing the playlist full of great summertime hits for you to take to the lake, the beach, your office. 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

0: I just want to be her so bad. You're not going to believe where Carletta went this weekend. Think of that. Think of the song we just played. Think of the artist we just played.
1: Okay.
0: And then think of where Carletta may have been. She's coming up after we tell you mid-90s. It's 81 right now.
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0: Wallace, welcome to the show. It's Fox Country's Carletta.
3: Good morning.
0: Good morning, Carletta.
3: All right. So country music legend Alan Jackson performed the final concert of his touring career over the weekend at Nissan Stadium in Nashville, Tennessee, called Last Call, One More for the Road, the finale. It was completely sold out. We talked about this whenever the tickets went on sale. It featured 17 different guest artists and celebrated his incredible 40-year career.
0: Wow. You know, Mr. Entertainment was talking about the fact that George actually did a show there and had more people. I bet you George did it in the round. That's the only way he could have had more people than Alan is if he did it in the round, don't you think?
3: Yeah, more than likely it depends on where the stage was set up.
0: Right.
3: That can dictate how many people can get into a stadium, because if you have it on one end, you're automatically cutting off, you know, part of the stadium seating.
0: It'd be something to be able to say, boy, I was at Alan Jackson's last concert.
3: Yeah, I saw a lot of friends that were there. I did not go, but there were a lot of people that I saw that I'm friends with that were, and they said it was incredible. And, you know, just a few of the tribute performers included people like Carrie Underwood and Luke Combs, Eric Church, Lane Wilson, Thomas Rhett, and George Strait, which is pretty incredible. They actually included a charity impact element to the event. So proceeds from the event were directed to help raise funds for the CMT Research Foundation to help find a cure for the CMT disease that he was diagnosed with in 2021.
0: Man.
3: So it was pretty incredible. There is going to be a TV special that's supposed to be put together sometime. I'm hearing rumors of it being time in the fall.
0: And I think it's going to be on NBC, I believe, is who's going to carry it. I thought, right?
3: Yeah, yes. So really incredible over the weekend. Also over the weekend in Nashville, the Opry last night celebrated 90s Country Night with Red Akin, Lori Morgan, Billy Jean, and a bunch of more. And John Party showed up, and while he was there, he formally invited Red Akins to become the newest member of the Grand Ole Opry.
0: Yeah, but it's about time. Come on. Yeah,
3: very much so. Obviously, his son, Thomas Rhett, was there. TR walked out on stage along with other members of their family, and Rhett actually sank into the floor during the ask. It kind of made him weak at the knees, and he ended up in a crouched position. It was a really beautiful moment. You can watch a clip of the moment on their Instagram. Or if you want to watch the entire 7-minute video, you can on the Opry YouTube channel.
0: You know, the Opry, it puzzles me how sometimes a brand new artist they'll invite, and then somebody will look up and Red Akins, who should have been in 30 years ago, hadn't been invited yet. I don't get that. I don't understand all of that over the, you know what I mean?
3: Yes, no, I do totally understand. I know that there are some parts of it is that it depends on the level of commitment, because whenever you become a member, then you are committing yourself to playing so many shows at the Opry per year.
0: Right.
3: And I've been told that some people have, their managers and stuff have been like, listen, we can't commit to this yet, so don't invite them yet.
0: Oh, wow.
3: So I don't know about that being the case for Rhett specifically, but I do know that that is sometimes the reason for delay, where you're like, they're not a member yet.
1: Why? Because what they usually do is they do a free show. Is it free?
0: It's not free, but you have to commit to playing there so many times.
1: Okay.
3: Yeah. Yeah, and it's at a very reduced rate.
0: Yeah.
3: There's also two celebrations that are going to be happening this weekend that I want to make sure everybody knows about, especially if you're maybe unable to get out of the house on Saturday night for fireworks or whatever that may look like. Macy's is celebrating with their 50th 4th of July firework from New York City off of the Brooklyn Bridge, and they're having performances by Post Malone, Blake Shelton, Shaboozy, and Salt and Pepper.
0: Hey!
3: I'm kind of here for this. That is going to be aired exclusively on NBC. And then on CBS, they are having their 3-hour primetime special for July 4th from the Washington Monument in D.C. That includes performances from the Warren Treaty, the Goo Goo Dolls, and the Zac Brown Band.
0: Wow. And that's on the 4th, correct?
3: Both of them are on the 4th. They both start at 8 o'clock. The Zac Brown Band is on CBS, and and the Blake Shelton Post Malone is on NBC.
0: Look, I know you don't like to brag, Carletta, on this program, but it's okay to tell Jim where you were Friday night.
3: Oh, I went to Wilmington, North Carolina to see Ella Langley.
0: She did!
1: Did you really?
0: She did!
3: I did.
0: She did! You ought to see this picture with Carletta and Ella. Did you even mention me and Jim? Did you say anything about us?
3: We talked nothing but about y'all.
1: You know what, though, man? Hey, let me tell you, the her coming to North Little Rock, the tickets, you know.
0: Wow.
1: You couldn't get them. Now they're just through the roof.
0: We haven't had a hot ticket like that in a while,
1: the
0: man.
1: The resale is through the roof. Yeah.
3: Well, the show is very, very good. The staging is very cool. You can tell that they have put a lot of time and effort into it. And her mama and daddy were at this show on Friday night whenever I was down there. And they stood on the side and they watched everything. And at one point, her dad looked over and went, I made that. And it was the sweetest thing.
0: See, Carletta talking with Ella's mom and daddy. Yeah. She went there Friday night and she said, you know, I'm going back home. I'm tired. I'm not going to see AJ.
1: Really?
0: Yeah.
3: Now, that doesn't make it sound good. That's not exactly how it happened.
0: She was wore out. She was tired.
1: People are trying to get to North Little Rock to see Ella, when she comes here.
0: Hey, I'm glad you got to go, and the picture looked great.
3: Well, thank you. It was a good weekend. I had a good time in North Carolina.
0: Good for you.
3: All right, guys. Well, from Nashville, I'm Carletta. Hey, Fox.
0: Hey, Fox.
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0: Wow. 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

0: Tavern of Frigo and another extra long Fox Run, Christy Matthews. You got to go watch her grandson, Pearson.
1: It's wonderful.
0: He did a video reel on our social medias that's talking about things to do if you're a kid outside this summer.
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0: Play with frogs.
1: Oh, riding his bike.
0: Throw rocks in the water.
1: Running through cornfields.
0: He's got it all.
1: He knows what to do.
0: Great suggestions. I'm sure Christy will talk about it, but you got to go see that that video reel.
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1: Well, a teacher asked her class, please give me a sentence using these three words. Defense, defeat, and detail. Okay.
0: Defense, defeat, and detail.
1: That's right.
0: Okay.
1: So one boy raised his hand. He said, when a dog jumped over defense, defeat goes first, then the detail.
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3: So there's a new Taylor Swift rumor making the rounds, and it's a big one. Reports claim that if Taylor and Travis Kelce tie the knot at Madison Square Garden, Tim McGraw and Stevie Nicks could perform at the reception. Now, the guest list is rumored to include Kenny Chesney, Kelce Ballerini, Ed Sheeran, Patrick Mahomes, Selena Gomez, and a whole lot of others. And one insider says it could even be bigger than the Met Gala. Again, it's all speculation for now. All right, so Taylor Swift's recorded tribute to Alan Jackson at his farewell concert in Nashville didn't land the way many expected, as her message played on the stadium screens, thanking Alan for supporting young artists throughout his career. Some fans reportedly booed. Alan's farewell show was packed with emotion, but Taylor's appearance on the video board definitely sparked some conversation. And Bunny XO is opening up about her split from Jelly, saying she never wanted the marriage to end. She told Us Weekly that while she angrily told Jelly to file for divorce, she hoped they'd work things out through counseling. Now, according to Bunny, Jelly Roll didn't feel the same way, and while she respects his decision, she says she would have stayed in the marriage until, quote, the wheels fell off. Hey, for more country news, give us a follow. We're on Facebook, Instagram, TikTok, and on X.
4: Good morning. I'm Jeff Daly on the Cromwell Ag Radio Network. Commodities this morning at the Chicago Board of Trade are, quote, maybe running for cover. Soybeans are between 14 and 16 cents a bushel lower. Corn futures are 7 cents to 10 and 3 quarter cents, now 11 cents a bushel lower. The wheat market is between 4 and 8 cents a bushel lower. The U.S. and Iran did trade volleys of military action over the weekend, but have agreed to a truce in front of peace talks that are set to take place again tomorrow. As for the weather, there is a heat dome that is hitting in the plains and the eastern Midwest this week, but it's not expected to last, and that's taking some fuel out of a potential weather-related rally. There is a commodity condition report coming this afternoon. But the big news is the report that comes tomorrow, both on grain stocks and on planted acreage, and that always promises volatility. Bean oil this morning, 26 cents to 76 cents lower. Soybean meal lower, rice lower, cotton higher. Live cattle, feeder cattle, lean hog futures, all three down. July corn down 10 and 3 quarters, 402. July soybeans down 16, 11, 10 and a quarter. And the September wheat market down 7.5. I'm Jeff Daly.
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3: We got a heat advisory through Wednesday. Our K8 storm team forecast, sunny skies, 94. Gonna feel like 109 today. So I hope you doubled up on the deodorant. Clear skies, 76 tonight, sunny and hot, a high of 97 tomorrow. Back up with a heat index as high as 109. Sunny and hot, 97 on Wednesday. It's 87 right now. The wind's blowing, if that makes any difference. As we kick off an extra long Fox run for the First National Bank Foxhole.

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0: 42% of kids say this is their favorite thing to do outside in the summer. 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
1: Is it a water balloon fight?
0: 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That is the answer. Water balloon fight sounds pretty good in a heat index like this, Jim.
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0: And we'll be back tomorrow trying to stay cool. Woo! And a story from Kane Brown.

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Hi, it's Christy. It's 11 o'clock and we are packing our playlist full of great summertime hits. Hey, take us to the lake. We love the beach and, of course, your office. As long as the AC's setting on about 68, we're fine on that, too. It's a Fox Country summer. 104.

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0: carry on Jonesboro's Fox Country. Hey, y'all, it's Christy. Thanks for taking the Fox to work. All right, it's going to be a busy week. Busy week. Got the 4th coming up on Saturday, of course, Freedom Fest. But before that, I would love to invite you to join us on Main Street in downtown. Meet me on Main. It's a downtown block party this Wednesday from 11 until 8. 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There's going to be live music, of course, food and drinks and more. And I'm hearing something about a big screen showing the big USA soccer game on Wednesday. It's 11 until 8, downtown Jonesboro on Main Street. 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
22: From the Cade Storm Team, a heat advisory in effect through Wednesday. Today, sunny skies, a high 94, gonna feel like 109. Tonight, clear skies, 76, sunny and hot tomorrow, high 97. Heat index values as high as 109 again tomorrow, sunny and hot on Wednesday, and a high of 97. So keep in mind, I know kids love to play outdoors. Just make sure they're coming inside and making sure they're getting their water and cooling down. Same thing for your pet's water. If it was cold this morning, I guarantee you it's hot already. So take care of your indoor and your outdoor little pets as well. It's 89. Right now, as we kick off an extra long Fox Run from the First National Bank Foxhole, here's Luke Combs.

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1: 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That is the answer. Water balloon fight sounds pretty good in a heat index like this, Jim.
0: Yeah. And we'll be back tomorrow trying to stay cool. Woo! And a story from Kane Brown in the morning with Stafford.

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0: Ella Langley. Be her on Jonesboro's Fox Country. No, I did not get any Ella Langley tickets. I did not. I tried during the pre-sale. I tried during the general on sale. I was not successful. But I do know a lot of people here in Fox Country did. So kudos to you. Congratulations. Hey, we're going to be saying congratulations to the winner of a hybrid gas pellet Apex grill and a freezer full of meat on Thursday over at Bill's Cost Plus with D&W Outdoors. You've got today and tomorrow to get in to win that thing. So be listening. Another chance to text to win coming up in the next half hour here on Fox Country.
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0: Christy, it's 12 o'clock, and my favorite time of the day is to stop and play our national anthem and say thank you to a member of our military. Carrie Underwood sings our national anthem as we salute Matthew Phillips in the Marine Corps.
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3: I'm Jeff Daly on the Cromwell Ag Radio Network at the Chicago Board of Trade today. Corn futures are between 10 and 14 cents a bushel down. The soybean market is between 14 cents and 18 and three quarter cents a bushel lower. Your wheat market between 7.5 and 8 and three quarter cents a bushel lower. Product market has soybean oil today between 25 cents and $1.82 lower. Soybean meal market from $2 to $4.30 lower. Rice is higher. Cotton futures are higher. Your live cattle market of the October down $2.90 at $236.30. Feeder cattle October down $2.85 at $361.75. Lean hogs October down 55 cents at $81.40/100. Today's a big day. We get the crop progress and condition report from the USDA that comes this afternoon. And then tomorrow, 11 o'clock Central Time, we get the final acreage report. And there are a number who believe the corn acreage figure is going to fall. Some say 500,000 acres. Others say quite a bit more. We get a grain stocks report that will update a number of items of usage. Tomorrow's a big day. July corn down 13 and 3 quarters at 399. Soybeans July down 17 and a half at 1108 and 3 quarters. And September wheat down 7 and a half at 582 and a quarter. I'm Jeff Daly.
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4: From the Kate Storm Team, a heat advisory in effect through Wednesday. Make sure you double it up on the deodorant and your liquid IV, your Gatorade, your electrolytes, all the things. Drink the water. Sunny skies, 94 today, going to feel like 109. Clear skies, 76 tonight. We'll see sunny and hot tomorrow, 97. Feels like temperatures of 109. Sunny and hot, 97 on Wednesday, too. It's 90 degrees right now in downtown as we kick off an extra long Fox Run for the First National Bank Foxhole. Here's George Burge, and it won't be long. We'll be right back.

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0: Yeah.
4: And we'll be back tomorrow trying to stay cool. Woo! And a story from Kane Brown in the morning with Stafford.

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0: Jason Aldean, don't tell on me on Jonesboro's Fox Country. Jason says there is one thing you'll almost never see him without. However, if you follow him on social media, you will see him without his signature cowboy hat. He says nobody really gives it a second thought in the South or the Midwest or Northeast, but he says you wear one in L.A. and you'll definitely stand out. And he says that's the place where his signature look gets the most attention. And I tell you what, with a heat index of 109, you need a hat on your head. But of course, golly, just take care of yourself. 97 is our expected high today with a feels like temperature of 109 today and tomorrow and on Wednesday as well. So take care of yourself. Drink your fluids. I know a cold one sounds good, but you need those electrolytes.
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it's Christy. 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We're getting into the final days of a chance for you to fill your freezer and fire up your grill with D&W Outdoors and Bill's Cost Plus. Another chance to win coming up after two with Brett Hall.

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0: Chase Matthew and All My Exes on Jonesboro's Fox Country. 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
0: Storm team, a heat advisory in effect through Wednesday. Y'all, it's about to get it. It's on. 94 for the high today. Gonna feel like 109 for those of you who work outdoors, those of you who work in attics and on top of roofs. Please take care of one another, all of you in construction and farming. Watch out for your buddies, okay? Heat index as high as 109 today. Clear sky, 76 tonight. Sunny and hot tomorrow. A high 97 with a heat index of 109. Again, same story for Wednesday. 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

Foxy on long days. Call for Loud Country and we can take care of that. It's a Fox Country summer. It's got to be a hot one today. It is already just miserable. I prefer my temperature around 67, or as my grandson would say,

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Potts Farm was a place to go. Load a truck up, hit the dirt road. Jump the barbed wire, spread the word. Light the bonfire and call the girls. King and the Can and the Marlboro Man. Jack and Jim were a few good men. Where you learn how to kiss and cuss and fight too. Better watch out for the boys in blue. And all this small town, he said, she said. Ain't it funny how rumors spread? Like I know something y'all don't know. Man, that talk is getting old. You better mind your business, man. Watch your mouth. For I have to knock that loud mouth out. I'm tired of talking, man. Y'all ain't listening. Them old

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0: Fox, the Fill Your Freezer, Fire Up Your Grill giveaway is coming up on Thursday. We're giving it away. $3,000 prize from Bill's Cost Plus and D&W Outdoors. One of your next chances, one of your final chances. We've got today and tomorrow to get you qualified. Brett Hall's going to do the honors coming up after 2.
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0: 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More Fox Country on the way. We'll remind you of the heat index that's in our forecast this week, because I don't think it's possible to forget. Right now, a quick check in the markets.
1: Good afternoon. I'm Jeff Daly on the Cromwell Ag Radio Network at the Chicago Board of Trade. We finished the way we started, lower. Corn futures today between 8.75 and 11.5 cents a bushel down. Soybeans today between 11 cents and 17.5 cents a bushel lower at the close. And the wheat market between 8.25 and 10.25 cents a bushel down. The product trade today was lower. Soybean oil futures traded between 30 cents and $2.23 lower. Soybean meal prices from a mark of 40 cents to $2.30 lower. Rice on the day was higher and cotton was higher. October live cattle futures down $1.82 at $237.37. Feeder cattle October down $1.67 at $362.92. Lean hogs October down 42 cents at $81.52/100. The Chicago Board of Trade had July corn down 10.75 at $4.02. The December down 11.5 at $4.30 a bushel. July soybeans dropped 17.5, 11.08¾. SEP down 17.5, 11.24 a bushel. November down 17.25 at 11.39. Wheat futures, the September futures were down 10 cents at 5.79¾. I'm Jeff Nally.
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11: I'm not sure I want to talk about all this heat index stuff all week. It's just going to be hard to deal with. Mid-90s. Heat index over 100, quite a bit, and it's going to be that way every day this week. Slight chance of a shower popping up, and I do mean slight. Got ourselves another extra long Fox run, live from the First National Bank foxhole here.

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0: Yeah. And we'll be back tomorrow trying to stay cool.
1: Woo!
0: And a story from Kane Brown in the morning with Stafford
1: and Frigo
0: on the Fox.
4: I knew I'd see her around. I'd be at some party. She'd show up and I'd be walking out. 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I'd look up, she'd be at the red light beside me in that white Maxima with the sticker on the back. I'd act.

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0: 104.9 The Fox, almost to 3 o'clock. No big surprise. And as predicted on the Stafford and Friego morning program on Friday, Toy Story 5, number one at the box office again this weekend. $70 million. It did well for itself. Supergirl came in a distant second place. Nobody really cared that much about Supergirl. They wanted to see, they wanted to see what Woody was up to. We talked about going. There were several points during the course of the weekend where we had a few hours free. My wife and I said, "You want to go to the movies? Do you want to go see Toy Story?" But we just never really pulled the trigger on it. Won't it be streaming soon? Can I just wait and see, that on my screen in my living room? But if you've gone, chances are you liked it. It's getting great reviews. Toy Story 5 dominating the box office. We'll see if it does it again this weekend. More Fox Country on the way.
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never really cared for margaritas all that much. I like sweet stuff instead of sour. I'm just throwing it out there. That's Luke Bryan. He's on 104.9 The Fox. Speaking of beverages, here's Graylin James and Water at a Wedding in Fox Country.

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0: British are coming! The British are coming! We interrupt the beginning of the Revolutionary War to bring you this breaking news. 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
1: 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Heat index every day over 100. Could get up to like 105. Some parts of Fox Country might hit 110. I hope I'm not in those parts. But I'm not holding my breath. Got ourselves another extra long Fox run. Live from the First National Bank Foxhole. And here we go.

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summertime tune right there from Little Big Town on 104.9 The Fox. They were performing at the big show in Nissan Stadium over the weekend. Alan Jackson's final concert, his finale. They were a part of it. Here's Shane Prophet. He's on The Fox.

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0: 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It's better to have, in my opinion, the Jonesboro Right Now app. I get a notification, I get a little buzz in my phone, and I look at it and I can see what's happening. And over the weekend, you know, there's not a lot of notifications that get served up unless there's some breaking news that's not good. And that was the case over the weekend. There was an officer in Mark Tree that lost his life in a car crash that wasn't his fault. And I learned about it courtesy of Jonesboro Right Now. Mostly the news stories are focused on the city of Jonesboro and Craighead County. But when a police officer, when a man in blue loses his life in a senseless accident like that, that's something that you're going to want to know about. And that's how you find out about it, by keeping up with Jonesboro at jonesbororightnow.com. And also, like I said, the Jonesboro Right Now app. More Fox Country, it is on the way.
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It's the biggest fireworks show ever. It's happening Saturday, 9:30, but a day full of fun before it. Out at ASU,

Chevy Silverado, Bailey Zimmerman on 104.9 The Fox. Smack dab in the middle of another extra long Fox run. Whatever you got going on this afternoon, be safe, drive careful, stay cool, and keep it here on The Fox.

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Ella Langley, Morgan Wallen, 104.9 The Fox. You got just a couple of more days to make yourself eligible to win this hybrid gas pellet Apex grill we're giving away, and this freezer full of meat, and this freezer that you get to keep too. 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That's what we're going to do. And then Thursday is the big giveaway. So we want you to be eligible, and we'd love to have you be a part of it.

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0: Well, we're in the hot part of the day, high in the mid-90s this afternoon, heat index more than 100, and we're going to keep doing that all week. It's like every day there's like a 20% chance of a scattered shower popping up. I don't really think that's going to happen. This heat index is pretty intense. Going to be this way all week. Maybe it'll cool down by Saturday night so we don't have to sweat our heads off out at Freedom Fest 250. Got ourselves another extra long Fox run live from the First National Bank foxhole right

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1: 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Water balloon fight sounds pretty good in a heat index like this, Jim.
0: Yeah. And we'll be back tomorrow trying to stay cool. Woo! And a story from Kane Brown in the morning with

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0: Jess and Aldean on 104.9 The Fox. Almost time for the drive at 5. It's coming up. Ella Langley on the radio just a minute ago. A lot of folks taking to social media complaining about Ticketmaster. They had some technical issues when the pre-sale for her show in North Little Rock was cranking up last week. A lot of people were thinking, Ella Langley, she's going to be in Little Rock. I got to go. I got to see the Dandelion Tour. It's going to be in our area. And it just didn't go real smooth. Has it been? I didn't try to buy tickets for Ella. Has it been resolved? I don't know. It may have been resolved. You may have your tickets now. I hope so. But I can tell you, I heard from a lot of people on social media that didn't have their tickets the other day. That's stressful when that happens. Drive at 5 is coming up next.
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o'clock, time for the drive at 5. It's our job to get you from point A to point B. Point A being work. Point B, at the house. Sitting on the couch. Having a snack.

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It is the drive at 5. Got that AC cranked up. Your car is hot sitting there on the

0: 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The British are coming!
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7: Yep, got your KH Storm Team forecast. Oh, a hot day today and a kind of a warm night tonight. Mid to upper 70s for our overnight lows. We'll do that pretty much all week. And highs in the mid-90s with a heat index over 100. We'll do that pretty much all week, too. Not going to be much change. No up and down. No breaks. It's just going to be hot and sticky here in Fox Country. It is the end of June and the 1st of July. I guess we shouldn't be too surprised. Got ourselves another extra-long Fox Run live from the First National Bank Foxhole. Let's do it.

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I was somewhere when that song was playing, and I was singing along with it at the top of my lungs, and I remember the look my wife shot me. I don't think she enjoyed my musical performance.

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0: Kenny, Carry On on 104.9 The Fox. Looking forward to Saturday night, the celebration of America with our America 250 Freedom Fest. It's going to be out at ASU this year. Got a car show, got a cornhole tournament that starts at 4. Delta Symphony is going to be at the Fowler Center at 7. And then the big Freedom Fest fireworks show begins, as always, at 9:30. 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
1: Well, the weather's going to be pretty consistent all week. Not so much up and down. Overnight lows, mid to upper 70s. Daytime highs, mid to upper 90s, with heat indexes easily over 100. And we're going to do that all week. Got ourselves another extra long Fox Run live from the First National Bank Foxhole. 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
0: Yeah. And we'll be back tomorrow trying to stay cool. And a story from Kane Brown in the morning with Stafford
1: and Fringo
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0: Gamberoni, Beautiful Things on 104.9 The Fox. Almost to 7 o'clock, almost to Ellie. I figure I'll just step aside, let her take over the radio station. Ellie's live next from the First National Bank Foxhole.
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